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0: Your day sounds better with Sweet 98.5. Start your morning with Spicoli and Meg Mornings. 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
4: A Charles City man says he made a joke after moving to Iowa, and 3 months later, it turned into a $100,000 lottery win.
23: Michael Sleepka recently relocated from Illinois and says he half-joked with his brother that Iowa might bring better lottery luck.
0: I just moved here 3 months ago and told my brother, so I have better luck in a lottery in Iowa and here. I've only been here 3 months and hit $100,000.
4: That new state luck came true on a $100,000 mega crossword scratch ticket he bought at Quickstar in Charles City.
23: And even after seeing the result, he says it still didn't feel real.
0: It's one of those where you like, you know, you have dreams that feel like they're real and then you wake up. 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

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Start your morning with Spicoli and Meg Mornings. The laughs, the chaos, and everything you need to wake up right. 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Then it's Afternoons with Mike, the perfect soundtrack to get you home, wind down, or roll the windows down and turn it up. 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
2: About to be a big old hug.
3: I am a hugger.
2: She will hug you. 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
3: Come to the office, have a coffee with
2: me. Yeah, you got a coffee machine.
3: We got a coffee machine. We got an ice maker in the office. I probably got some booze still somewhere in this place. So, you know what? Let's just do it. Got to be before noon, though. That's when the day ends. That's when the day ends.
2: Yeah, it's over.
3: Afternoon, I don't care about your feelings anymore.
1: Miss a minute? 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
2: Love calculator. All you got to do is just put your name in there and your crush's name. But I believe we should do Emily and her crush is Jason.
3: Emily, okay. Is your crush actually Jason, or blink twice if you're being held against your will?
4: I'll go with it.
3: Okay.
2: And it says
3: 55%.
2: Hey.
3: All right.
4: Is that good?
2: What does it say we need to do?
3: Says your relationship may suffer good and bad times if things might not be working out as you would like them to. Do not hesitate to talk about it with the person involved. Spend time together. Talk to each other. Love each other.
2: Oh, wow. Emily, do we talk to each other enough, or should we do that more?
4: I think we do enough.
3: Yeah.
2: I probably out-talk her, communicate.
3: No,
2: her.
3: Not you.
2: No.
3: I'm kidding.
2: We should be together like another 100 years.
3: I dare you.
4: Until death do us part.
2: Or Jason drives us crazy.
3: Yeah, exactly. Or until Emily hits you with a shovel.
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though this season of her life had been cold, lonely, and tough, though she slipped back into a darkness she had hoped by now to have overcome, she had learned a beautiful lesson as she kissed her girls goodbye and thanked them for getting her out the house. That maybe...

but for the first time in a long time, she believed that one day she would again feel the sun. She must be patient. She must have faith in the seeds that are planted beneath the snow. She must hold on, and she must let go. She'll be all right. No riding shining armored knight. She will save herself this time. And in fact, tonight, she did confirm. The cold never lasts, my darling. It just teaches the heart how to burn.

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3: Yes.
2: A new study says couples spend 27% of their time together on their phones. Mm. Is that good quality time?
3: No, it's not.
2: Some of the biggest relationship crimes, scrolling while your partner's talking.
3: 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I go, what'd I just say?
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2: Cuddle me.
3: Stay in the moment.
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7: From the Plumrite Time Saving Traffic Center, no major accidents or lane restrictions to worry about so far. Overall, it's pretty clear across the metro in the early hours of this Friday morning. The major routes in I-80, Dodge, and the JFK still look to be moving smoothly so far this morning. So overall, if you're just heading out for your commute, there shouldn't be too many delays out there. I'm Jake Janicek.
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1: 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Partly cloudy, highs in the lower 80s, 63 now.
2: It's a beautiful day.
1: Coming up, the 98.5ers are going to win tickets to see Post Malone and Jelly Roll Friday, July 17th, Jack Trice Stadium in Ames. We'll hit that at 7:25. 8:25, it is Take Your Dog to Work Day.
2: It is?
1: It is.
2: I don't see a tiny little baby in here, if that's the truth.
1: Goldie is at home snuggling with Emily.
2: Okay, so I guess we're not celebrating. Got it.
1: Sorry.
2: It's fine.
1: If your dog had a resume, though, what's their biggest qualification?
2: Bah.
1: Crumb disposal technician.
2: Uh-huh.
1: Sock relocator. Professional squirrel advisor.
2: House alarm system that constantly goes off.
1: Or they just sniff out the BS as soon as they walk in the building. They're like, something smells funny in this building, but I don't know what it is. But I know something's up.
2: And I got my eye on both of you.
1: So we'll hit that at 8:25. Meg, what's on your mind?
2: Today's my favorite day of the year, Spicoli. It is the day that I get to play Frogger on Dodge.
1: Now, why would you be playing Frogger on Dodge?
2: I don't know, because we have a lot of overzealous Omahans who think that they need to just sprint to Memorial Park to mark their spot for the free concert tonight. Now, I'm not trying to yuck anyone's yum. I'm excited.
1: You're going
2: to
1: be going as well.
2: Yeah, we're going to go because we love cake. I'm super excited to see them again. And Smokey Robinson, legend, obviously.
1: Please be okay on stage tonight. Been seeing a lot of our elders.
2: Yeah.
1: With some things happening on stage.
2: Yeah.
1: We need you, Smokey.
2: We need
1: you to put on the best performance.
2: Give him, like, I hope they have, like, the biggest fan for him. Because it will be humid tonight. So, hopefully he'll be good. But it makes me laugh. Because it's like, you know, sun's kind of starting. You're starting to see the sky lighten up a little bit. But it's still fairly dark when we're coming to work. I mean, it's still dark. It's all of a sudden I just see, like, I don't know, 60-something-year-old people just, like, trying to sprint across Dodge. And I'm like, no, you should wait for that walk sign.
3: You said there's a free show? I got to go mark my spot.
2: Right.
3: It's a free show. I haven't been out in 80 years.
2: I just am like, I love that you're excited, but it just cracks me up because I don't think we will ever be those people where we will go early at 5 a.m. to mark our spots.
1: No, we got to work.
2: Right.
1: How are we supposed to do that?
2: I could just stop real quick. I mean, I could leave the house early. If I really wanted to, I could leave the house early. It takes me 7 minutes to drive here. I could just pull over, go mark a spot, and then get to work on time.
1: How would you mark your spot?
2: I'd mark it with probably something very sarcastic. We put something here so you can't sit here.
1: Or like just a blanket? Something.
2: Yeah, probably a blanket.
1: Lawn chair?
2: I would probably get a specialty tarp made with a very sarcastic sign on it. Something like that. But it just cracks me up. So I'm like, guys, please, please wait for the walk signs. It's not that serious. You know what's going to happen? The same thing happens every year. We go to the show. We walk to the park. And then we sit and we get good spots.
1: Yeah, you park over at UNO.
2: Yeah. So I just want to tell everyone, be safe. It's not that serious. You will find a spot. It's okay.
1: I'm waiting for somebody to mark their spot with a couch.
2: That part.
1: You can bring a couch into Memorial Park.
2: Absolutely.
1: It always reminds me of the free 311 show where you had like a little 12-year-old with a mullet and an Aussie t-shirt on, rock horns up to the song Amber.
2: On the couch. Yeah.
1: Jumping up and down like Tom Cruise. Remember that?
2: Right, yeah.
1: Yeah, this 12-year-old living their best life. And that's the kind of energy that you're going to need tonight at Smokey Robinson.
2: Yeah, well, at cake. I can't wait for the, you know, going the distance. And
1: I love that song.
2: Oh, yeah. Absolutely. I mean, they have 1,000 hits. But it just makes me laugh. Please be safe when you are going to mark your spot tonight.
1: By the way, Meg, you cannot bring in a tarp, a tent, a canopy, or an umbrella. That is not allowed.
2: Yes, that is correct.
1: Omaha said, you said you were going to mark your spot with a tarp, but you can't.
2: Oh, okay.
1: You can't do that.
2: Okay.
1: There's rules here that says you cannot stake anything into the ground either.
2: Yeah, you just got to
1: So
2: just gotta
1: no
2: lay
1: tarps,
2: blanket.
1: Tents, canopies, or umbrellas allowed. No stakes in the ground. No glass bottles.
2: Yeah, I knew that. Which, they say no glass bottles, but then I see everyone taking their wine out, and I'm like,
1: it's just a little picnic in a basket.
2: Right. So
1: I'm at wine. I'm at going white wine or red wine for cake.
2: I know. Which one are you going to do? And I already know.
1: Like, I'm going box wine if I'm at cake.
2: Absolutely box wine. Absolutely. But I mean, and you see it all the time. And people are just, I mean, the cops are walking around and stuff, but like, no one really says anything. And usually it's the people who are definitely part of Wine of the Month Club who bring the glass bottles. I mean, they're not going to leave them around. It's going to be fine. I don't know. We're going to probably have, or you know what I told Andrew? I was like, what we can do is I can make, because it's Pizza Friday. Finn comes home today.
1: Okay, cool.
2: And so then I was like, well, I'll just put the pizza in the oven, let it cool down, and then put it in, you know, a glass Tupperware, put it in the cooler. And then we just eat pizza at the park.
1: Pizza and wine.
2: Yeah. I mean, I'll probably get some Surfside. That's my new one right now. That's what the drink of the choice of the summer is. Yes.
1: All right. We'll have the best time tonight at Memorial.
2: We'll take pictures.
1: I'll be on Funplex. We'll see you there.
2: Yes, you will.
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1: An update on the giant hole near 9th and Farnham downtown. City engineers now say there was never a safety risk, and the evacuation of a nearby private parking garage happened because of a miscommunication. Officials say weekend rain caused erosion at the streetcar construction site, and crews expect repairs to have little impact on the project's timeline. Meanwhile, they're reminding people to stay away from the other downtown hole near 38th and Farnham. They say crossing safety barriers to look at the hole is both dangerous and illegal.
2: If you're looking for plans tonight, Omaha's biggest free summer concert event is back. The Memorial Park Concert and Fireworks Show kicks off tonight with Cake taking the stage at 6:45 and then Smokey Robinson at 8:30. And don't forget the huge fireworks show around 10 p.m. Organizers say expect heavy traffic, so consider free parking at UNO or hop the trolley from Dundee to make sure you get there safe.
1: Turns out your body loves snacks, just not the kind from the vending machine. A new study says taking a 5-minute walk every hour, what researchers call a movement snack, can boost your mood, increase productivity, and help fight fatigue. Since most of us spend about 75% of our day sitting, those quick walk breaks can also lower your risk of heart disease and type 2 diabetes. So go ahead. Your next snack break might just be a lap around the break room.
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1: This should be the happiest time of Taylor's life, but on Wednesday, this happened. A company called Harborview announced it had acquired the publisher's share of a catalog that includes songs by Taylor Swift.
2: Whoa.
1: We need Taylor's version.
2: Yeah.
1: Which means
2: Taylor's version.
1: She could once again lose control of some of her music.
2: Dang, dude.
1: The songs that are part of the catalog previously owned by Wolf Cousins. It's a songwriting collective that's responsible for some of the biggest hits of the past 30 years, going back to early Britney and Backstreet Boys.
2: Wow.
1: Under the deal, Harborview wouldn't control the masters necessarily, but an entertainment lawyer says they could have approval rights or meaningful leverage that could affect how Swift can use those recordings.
2: Jeez.
1: Dang. So you ready to hear the songs that could be affected?
2: Yes.
1: Okay, one of them is Style.
2: Okay.
1: Which is huge for her.
2: Yeah.
1: And then the other is my favorite song by Taylor Swift. Are you ready for it?
3: Are you ready for it? Wah, wah,
1: wah. That's my favorite Taylor Swift song of all time. Ready for it.
2: Ready for it. Okay.
1: And then Love Story.
2: Love Story is also affected by it?
1: No, it's not affected
2: by it. Oh, okay. But just one of your favorites.
1: Yeah,
2: songs.
1: One of my favorites. If I'm going Taylor, I'm going Ready for It in
2: a
1: Love Story.
2: I know it's a pretty well-known fact that I'm not like a huge Swiftie, but I do love Love Story. And one of my favorite things during the Eras Tour was going on TikTok and searching Eras Tour proposals to that song and watching people get proposed to. I would just be like, I want that to be me one day.
1: And it was.
2: And it was. Eventually, yes. Just a couple years later.
1: Speaking of Taylor, her wedding to Travis next weekend, reportedly a multi-day event. A source says there will be an intimate gathering at Madison Square Garden on July 2nd with about 100 people there. Some people think that's the actual day of the wedding.
2: That could be. I wonder if that'll be, that, and then they'll have the big reception the next day.
1: On July 3rd.
2: Yeah.
1: They say on July 3rd, there's supposed to be between 1,000 and 2,000 guests at this party.
2: Yeah, that would make sense. I feel like that's true. I don't feel like they want to have a huge wedding. I feel like it's going to be more intimate. And then, the party on the 3rd.
1: Over or under 10 outfit changes by Taylor?
2: I'm going to say under.
1: Under.
2: But I am going to put out an official guess, and I'm going to say 7.
1: Travis's dad, Ed, says he's super excited for the wedding. He says, Taylor's a sweetheart and truly the girl next door, just like Kylie Kelsey.
2: Jason Kelsey's wife. Yeah, exactly. I think they get along really well, too. And now their daughters are calling her like Aunt Taylor. Imagine that. Imagine being those girls growing up in like prime Taylor Swift era. Being like, Taylor Swift's my new aunt. What?
1: That'd be insane, right?
2: I know.
1: Swifty speculating that either Taylor herself or her famous friends will perform at her wedding. Calling it now is going to be Ed Sheeran.
2: Yeah, 1,000% Ed Sheeran. I also think Benson Boone might be on that list, too. That's another prediction.
1: Okay.
2: Yeah, we'll have a lot to talk about.
1: Yeah, a lot going on in Taylor's world. Hey, Meg, your person opened up her very own truck stop. Dolly Parton's Tennessee travel stop officially opened. She surprised fans at the ribbon cutting ceremony and poked fun at Bucky. She said, I'm sure some of you want to know why I wanted a truck stop. Well, I couldn't leave it to the Beavers.
2: I love her so much. I have three sets of Dolly Parton pajamas from Bucky's.
1: Okay.
2: So
1: besides gas pumps and charging stations, the travel stop fully stocked with Dolly themed merchandise. There's even a chandelier made out of bedazzled guitars.
2: Oh my gosh.
1: Which I think is super epic. There's a sit down restaurant, a grab and go barbecue, coffee shop. I mean, trucker's lounge with showers, laundry room. For the opening celebration, a local dog rescue was there with adoptable puppies at the Doggy Parton Fence Dog
2: Park. Doggy Parton Fence.
1: But Meg, I think the most important of them all is you like a good catchy jingle.
2: I do.
1: And if you want a good catchy jingle, I got it for you.
4: Tennessean travel stops. Come on in. You're welcome here. Just make yourself at home. 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Cars and buses, campers, truckers, we have all you need in your Cummins and you're going. Now don't forget to stop and visit
1: me.
2: Oh my
1: I mean, this
2: God.
1: Goes on for another minute, so she really went all out. You're tearing up over
2: I
1: there. What's going on?
2: I love her so much. She's so amazing.
1: That's your feed brought to you by Village Point Oral Surgery. If your dream job involves naps, snacks, and absolutely no meetings, you need to hear what this zoo wants you to do. And yes, it pays. Oh. Can't make this stuff up right after this. Stay close.
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6: From the Plumrite Time-Saving Traffic Center, no major accidents or lane restrictions to worry about so far. Overall, it's pretty clear across the metro in the early hours of this Friday morning. The major routes in I-80, Dodge, and the JFK still look to be moving smoothly so far this morning. So overall, if you're just heading out for your commute, there shouldn't be too many delays out there. I'm Jake Janicek.
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0: 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Spicoli and Meg Mornings. From funny to weird.
31: No way. That really happened?
0: You can't make this stuff up.
1: You ever have one of those days where you think there has to be a better job than this? I just can't stomach this job anymore.
2: I mean, not with this job. I've had other jobs. Yes.
1: Right. When I was a telemarketer, I would try walking in.
2: When I was a telesurveyor, sometimes when I would serve tables, what else? Daycare was really hard some days when I got vomited on and hit in the face with a toilet bowl scrubber.
1: What a moment.
2: Yeah. That's the day I contemplated a lot of things.
1: Well, a zoo in China is hiring people to dress up as black bears.
2: Fun! I want to do this.
1: $15,000 a year.
2: Oh wow, that's probably a lot for people in China. Honestly, they're like, I get to make an annual salary.
1: Wow. Your responsibilities: you roam the zoo, you play with visitors, accept snacks from tourists.
2: Oh my god!
1: But there is one big rule: absolutely no talking.
2: Yeah, you got to play the part. You have.
1: I don't know if this would work for you, Meg.
2: That's absolutely fair. That's why I never could be a mascot, because I would want to like talk to everyone.
1: You can purr.
2: You have to. Oh, do bears purr?
1: That's what they're saying. They said you can purr.
2: Okay.
1: I don't.
2: So like
1: growl. I thought bears growl.
2: This is like you have to become the black bear. You have to be one with the black bear suit. This actually sounds kind of funny.
1: Mm-hmm.
2: That would be fun. I don't know. I think that would be kind of fun.
1: So you roam the zoo, you purr, growl, whatever you want. But if you speak, you've officially blown your cover.
2: Wow.
1: The zoo says you can nap when you're tired, dance, climb trees, even catch fish if you're feeling ambitious.
2: Are we walking on all fours here?
1: You have to walk on all fours. Because most bears are on. But, you know, if somebody... you know, threatens you, you stand up.
2: Because I was going to say, they do stand up on their hinders, but could you walk around like a normal person, or are you walking on all fours? That would take some serious ab work and some like upper body strength and low. I mean, that's a full body workout right there.
1: It is. And here's the best part. They say the crazier your bear behavior, the more popular you'll be.
2: Oh, I would be the stupidest dancing bear. I'd be like, da, da, da, da, da, da, da.
1: Why do I believe they're looking for a man-child with hopped up on Red Bull and Sour Patch Kids?
2: All I'm visualizing is Ace Ventura 2 when he's coming out of the rhino. Like, just the weirdest thing.
1: Okay, Omaha Henry Dorley Zoo, you know what you need to do for
2: next
1: summer.
2: Let's level up, yep.
0: You can't make this stuff up. 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

0: Sweet 98.5, Spicoli and Meg Morning, 6:35. You get partly cloudy skies today with high of 81, 63 now. We had the pleasure, Meg, of hanging out at the Nebraska Humane Society yesterday.
1: Oh, my good Jesus.
0: You saw the kitties and you were in love.
1: We went to what was called the Cat Condominium. Yep. And yes, I was trying to get Jason to hold a kitty, but he's allergic.
0: I'm allergic to kitties.
1: But I did. I held like an 8-week-old little orange tabby. She was adorable. And she kept climbing up on my shoulder, trying to climb down my back. And I was giving her smooches. And she licked my nose.
0: She liked you. I thought you were going to walk out with her.
1: I thought about it. I was like, Prudence, do you want to become a stepmom like me? Like mother, like daughter? But I don't know. We got the next animal. We want to get a dog at some point. So that probably would not fly. However, that kitty cat was so mad when I had to put it back. And she went, with her tiny little
0: mew. She had a good set of lungs on her.
1: She did. I know. We were playing with the kitties and we went and played with the critters. Mm-hmm. I had like a little duck nibbling on my finger.
0: You did. That was crazy. They had a little gerbil. Was it cinnamon?
1: Yeah, they had cinnamon, a few gerbils cinnamon, in there.
0: Cinnamon bun and marshmallow.
1: Marshmallow,
0: they
1: yeah.
0: They were cute.
1: They had a few gerbils. They had like 3 ducks in there. They had a bearded dragon.
0: That was cool.
1: That thing is sick. Yeah. Oh my gosh.
0: Well, dude. We were there because we were kind of wrapping up our contest with the cutest pet contest.
1: Yeah.
0: And Hong ended up winning.
1: Yeah,
0: Hong won, and she had little Dennis the Menace, who's 7 pounds.
1: Yeah.
0: And 98.5ers were voting on our website at sweet985.com, and with every vote, Sweet98.5 and Woodhouse would donate money to the Nebraska Humane Society, and we were there yesterday to present the check.
1: Yeah, so we did. We presented the check to Gordon and Steven, and they were obviously very thrilled to be able to accept it. So, like, thank you to Woodhouse for teaming up with us on that, because we love animals. We love them so much. And now we're like, okay, what can we do to make sure we have an animal in this studio at least once a month? So we might be doing some stuff with the Nebraska Humane Society coming up, but we had so much fun yesterday. We will post, by the way. I started editing like a little quick reel of our time there yesterday. We got to play with Ghost, who we're assuming they don't know what he is, but they think he's an Aussie bully mix. That's what he looks like. Andrew's boss's Ben, he just adopted a dog named Ivy, looks just like her. And I was like, that might be Aussie bully. And I wonder if like Ivy and Ghost maybe or have some relation or something.
0: Yeah, they look a lot
1: alike.
0: Very
1: interesting.
0: What I found interesting about this is we learned about the Barks and Rec program.
1: That
0: allows you to borrow a shelter dog for a day.
1: Yeah.
0: If you want a dog for a day or a weekend staycation at the Nebraska Humane Society, they say it just gives dogs a much needed break from the kennel while helping staff gather info.

0: for kids and stuff too.
1: Summer camps for kids and where they interact with the dogs and the cats.
0: Yeah, it helps them get acclimated and stuff to different animals, which I think is such a great thing. The Humane Society's a, like, I didn't realize that they had all these different programs. Plus the foster, they're looking for foster parents too for kitties because it is prime kitty breeding season.
1: A lot of cats can get it all.
0: Cats are bow, bow, bow, bow. They've been feeling fine.
1: Yeah, feeling good.
0: Feline.
1: Feeling something. They're getting in the mood. They're wanting all that action.
0: The felines are feeling it.
1: So if you're if you're a kitty loving person, the Nebraska Humane Society has a lot going on right now.
0: Yes, they do. We were so happy to be there. We were there for like an hour, and then we're like, oh, we have to go back to the station to work, but we did not want to. It was so fun. I'm like, can I just come here and hang out, dude? Like when I'm having a bad day or something, I just want to go and chill.
1: Look at all the kitties.
0: I know. Yeah.
1: Pet the doggies.
0: Have them all climb on me.
1: You love that. All right, coming up next, we're going to play Pop-Up Audio. It's one last chance to win food from Arby's with Sweet 98.5. Spicoli and Meg Morning. Stay close.
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3: Partly cloudy skies for much of the day Friday. A little bit more humid this afternoon with a high today in Omaha of 81 degrees. Easterly winds up to about 15 miles an hour possible this afternoon. Partly to mostly cloudy skies overnight, though staying seasonally warm, low of 64. For your Saturday, mostly to partly cloudy skies, breezy, humid, a high of 83. I'm meteorologist Caitlin Harvey with KETV Newswatch 7.
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8: From the Plumrite Time Saving Traffic Center, overall it's still pretty clear across the metro through this Friday morning. Still no accidents or major lane restrictions to worry about so far on your morning commute. In the major routes in I-80, Dodge, and the JFK are still moving smoothly so far. So overall, if you're just heading out for your morning commute, there shouldn't be too many delays out there. I'm Jake Janasek.
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2: All this week you've been playing for $25 to spend at Arby's. They have the meats, but so do we. We are gifting it to you. But all you got to do is know the show, and you are getting free Arby's on us. Maybe a couple lunches.
3: Let's go.
2: On us. So yesterday, we were talking about the worst thing you've ever stepped on whilst barefoot. We heard a lot of things yesterday, and some of those things we heard were nuts, including this from 98.5er Sarah. Stepped on a hard... Got lodged in my foot, and I had to go to the emergency room to get it surgically removed.
4: No way!
2: Yeah, it was a little unbelievable, but totally believable at the same time. It was weird. So, what did she step on? Was it A, a hard macaroni noodle, B, an apple stem, or C, stale bread? 402-277.
4: Like a baguette?
2: Like a baguette.
4: You ever been beat in the back with a baguette?
2: I don't know, Spicoli. 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
4: Well, there's videos on our pages. Ask Spicoli, make mornings. 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
2: I felt so bad. But 402-277-9898. If you think you know the answer, give us a call. And $25 to Arby's will be coming your way. 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
2: Pop up audio. This week, $25 to Arby's could be yours. You just got to know the show, and then you are getting it on us. Yesterday, we were talking about the worst thing you've ever stepped on barefoot, and some of the things we heard from you guys were nuts, including this from 98.5er Sarah. Stepped on a hard... got lodged in my foot, and I had to go to the emergency room to get it surgically removed.
4: No way.
2: Spicoli just couldn't believe it.
4: I couldn't believe what I was hearing on the radio, and I've been numb to a lot of the things I've heard, but I have never heard this, caught in the foot.
2: Yeah, it was definitely different. So what was it? Was it A, a macaroni noodle, B, an apple stem, or C, stale bread? 402-277-9898.
4: Katie and Omar, you guys?
18: Hard macaroni noodle.
2: Yeah, it was a hard macaroni noodle. I'm assuming it was a broken one, and it was sharp, and it got lodged in her foot. And then she said because her foot was sweaty, it like softened the noodle, and it expanded. And you would think that would make it easier to pull out, but I guess not.
4: I had to go to the ER.
18: Yikes.
2: Yeah, it was such a weird freak accident. But
4: I mean, because that's just the kind of dumb luck we have.
2: Yeah, exactly. Oh, that's funny. Katie,
18: you guys are the best.
2: Well, you are the best because you knew the answer. And so now you got $25 to go spend at Arby's.
18: Woo! Kids love Arby's. That's awesome.
4: Have the best time.
2: Yes.
4: Enjoy.
2: Yeah, the kids. Yeah. Like, here, feed the kids.
4: Curly fries.
2: That's like
4: horsey
2: a good
4: sauce.
2: That's a good lunch to, you know, have like, hey, we're going to go to the pool, but let's go have Arby's first, you know? Oh, there you go.
4: Yeah, that's a win right there.
2: Yeah, buddy.
4: Coming up next, here's what we're Googling about the World Cup, including do male soccer players wear sports bras? Don't go anywhere. Spicoli and Meg Morning, Sweet 98.5. Really?

0: 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Sweet 98.5.
1: Yeah, we're fired up.
2: Yeah, yo.
1: Ready to radio. 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You get mostly cloudy skies today with a high of 81, 63 now. Great night for the 98.5ers. Come on out. See me out at Funplex.
2: Yes.
1: I'll be out there from 7 to 9. Eager to see your face for Friday night rides.
2: Yes.
1: Coming up, win tickets to see Post Malone and Jelly Roll Friday, July 17th, Jack Trice Stadium. You're road tripping to Ames. Name something that's quietly disappearing that you don't think the next generation will ever really use or care about. Fine China, DVD collections.
2: I thought about fine China actually when we were registering for our wedding, and I was like, that's not a thing anymore. And I remember at Bed Bath & Beyond, there used to have the fine China section.
1: They did.
2: And that's totally a thing in the past. But I'm like, can we have some fine China? That'd be kind of cool. Yeah.
1: So, yeah, think about that. You can text in at 402-277-9898. We'll unpack that around 725. Have you caught the World Cup fever yet, Meg?
2: Yeah, I have. I mean, this is really the only time, this and the Olympics, is when I watch soccer.
1: You stayed up late last night watching.
2: Yeah, I stayed till about 10. It's about a half hour past my bedtime. I was fighting to keep my eyes open, but I was trying. And I saw that the score was still 2-2. It was about the 60-something minute when I fell asleep. So I missed about half hour. I mean, whatever, half hour or so, 70 minutes, 40 minutes of the game, maybe.
1: Yeah, you'll be talking about this on Make No Sports.
2: Yeah, yeah. But I mean, it's actually really fun. I've been keeping up with it. I've been very entertained.
1: A lot of people have been Googling things about the tournament, including some amusing searches, such as, is soccer called football? Yes, in most parts of the world.
2: In most parts of the world, it is.
1: Is the U.S. in the World Cup?
2: Yeah, super in the World Cup. Yes, we're very good for the first time in a long time.
1: Here's another. Is ranch an American thing?
2: Yes, it is.
1: It was the top trending question related to Americans over the past week. You know how I feel about the devil's condiment.
2: I do
1: not eat the devil's condiment.
2: I know, but I will say that I went down a rabbit hole on Instagram and TikTok over the weekend watching foreigners try ranch and like barbecue and American things for the first time. And they're like, why did I wait so long to try the barbecue? It was like some guy from France was all excited about it.
1: He was so
2: hilarious.
1: Hyped. But can they bring ranch dressing on a plane? And TSA ranch dressing warning also spiked this week for foreign visitors who want to bring home and share with their family the devil's condiment.
2: Well, I think, you know what? Here's the hack. You get a few of those travel size bottles and put it in there, mark it ranch. And if, as long as it's 3.4?
1: Yeah, but aren't they bigger than that?
2: Yeah, but I'm saying you get the travel bottles squirt it into travel bottles and mark it ranch, because I think you can have whatever you can fit into, what is it, a quart size bag or whatever?
1: Right.
2: Then you're good. So if you need a quart size bag, leave your toiletries, take the ranch. There's your hack. Just like literally write ranch on it and however many of those you can get. And you can get ranch, ship to you as well.
1: Yeah, there's this thing called Amazon.
2: Yeah, there's a really cool thing called Amazon.
1: Why are the cleats pink is what people are Googling.
2: Oh, okay.
1: Why are all the cleats pink? Almost every major cleat brand released bright pink or electric fuchsia, which back in the day, fuchsia used to be my favorite color. I was very attracted to fuchsia.
2: Oh, interesting.
1: They said specifically for the World Cup, it's mostly to help stand out against green grass. And players also prefer bright, loud colors.
2: Yes. Yeah, they do like the bright colors. That's true.
1: What about this? People are Googling, do male soccer players wear sports bras?
2: It's not a sports bra. It's a heart monitor, isn't it?
1: They say no, but occasionally you'll see a player wearing something that resembles a sports bra.
2: Yeah.
1: It's actually a device used to track different metrics, like how much running they're doing, how is their heart beating, all that stuff.
2: We've seen basketball players wear these, like college basketball players, professional basketball. Yeah, they look like sports bras. They're not, but they monitor They do look like it. I mean, they look like the one I'm wearing now. They're just not filling it out.
1: Emily asked if I wanted one of those for Father's Day.
2: Did you not want you don't want a metric?
1: I don't want one of those. They do look like a sports bra, and I'm not going to be running around my neighborhood in a sports bra.
2: Jason, I mean, that's what it would look like. And then, which is funny because Jason, 75% of the time, weather permitting, will have his shirt off. And some people are like, oh, God, Mr. Jason is wearing a sports bra now. Mm-hmm. Yeah.
1: Him and his little dog Goldie run around the neighborhood.
2: He gets a doodle and a sports bra. Oh God.
1: She's in a harness and I'm in my sports bra.
2: You're in the man harness is what it is.
1: Yep, harness.
2: Not sports bras, but like heart monitor, metric monitors, things like that is actually what it is, and it has to be tight to your body. I looked this up during the basketball season cuz I was like, what is that? What are we doing?
1: Why are these players wearing
2: it? Honestly, because my first thought was, you know how when marathon runners or men who run like 5Ks and stuff, they put the tape or the Band-Aids over their nipples?
1: Yeah, because they'll bleed.
2: Because of the bleeding, because they rub on the shirt and stuff. And so I was like, well, is this like a new way to like keep your nipples from bleeding? And so I'm like, do basketball players, are they having issues with their nipples bleeding? And then I was like, oh, it's a heart monitor device. Yeah,
1: you're going to learn the metrics of your body.
2: Yeah, I just thought it was just a fun way to protect your nipples. And it might actually protect your nipples.
1: I don't know. Maybe. Now I'm kind of interested. Maybe right. I do want one of these metrics that looks like a sports bra. So I'll wear the sports bra on the Speedo.
2: Right. All right. That's a look. You heard it here first.
1: Yep, you
2: Jason
1: learned some
2: on
1: things.
2: Vacation. Sports bra and highlighter yellow Speedo.
1: Yep. Welcome to Washington State. I'll be there in 2 weeks.
2: This makes me not want to eat my banana.
1: Eat the banana.
2: No,
1: eat the
2: I'm
1: banana.
2: Scared. All I can think about is your banana hammock. Yep. And I'm just really.
1: My father-in-law is going to be concerned. He's like, what is wrong with you? He's going to be like, why are Nebraska people so weird?
2: Yeah. And you're going to be like, Rob, why are Washington people not this weird?
1: Get in the sports bra and the Speedo. Oh, let's go, baby. Dude. Let's go mow the lawn.
2: Look at my 98.5.

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1: People across the country are hoping to win nearly $500 million tonight. The Mega Millions jackpot was up to $467 million in Tuesday's drawing, but nobody matched all six numbers, so the grand prize rolls over to tonight's drawing, when the jackpot will be at least $489 million. The cash option on that is about $220 million, and don't forget, if we're the ones who reminded you, make sure you remember Spicoli and Meg mornings when you win.
2: An update on the giant hole near 9th and Farnham downtown. City engineers now say there was never a safety risk, and the evacuation of a nearby private parking garage happened because of a miscommunication. Officials say weekend rain caused erosion at the streetcar construction site, and crews expect repairs to have little impact on the project's timeline. Meanwhile, they're reminding people to stay away from the other downtown hole near 38th and Farnham. They say crossing safety barriers to look at the hole is both dangerous and illegal.
1: If you're looking for plans tonight, Omaha's biggest free summer concert event is back. The Memorial Park Concert and Fireworks Show kicks off tonight with Cake taking the stage at 6:45 and then Smokey Robinson at 8:30. And don't forget the huge fireworks show around 10 p.m. Organizers say expect heavy traffic, so consider free parking at UNO or hop the trolley from Dundee to make sure you get there safe.
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1: USA's big star gets nutmegs. Goaler still trying to get in. Chance for a cross. Comes back to the top of the box. Now it's clipped in at the backside. Matt Turner, it's stopped home. Turkey, a score. The winning goal in the 98th minute. They might be going home tomorrow, but they're going wild now.
2: Yeah, so that was annoying. The U.S. closed out Group D with a 3-2 loss to Turkey in a wild back-and-forth match that was decided on, as you heard, the final kick of the game. I mean, it was the 98th minute of stoppage. The defeat didn't cost the Americans anything in the standings, but it was just annoying because Turkey's like, we're going to hurt your feelings. If we're going to go home, we're gonna make you mad before we go.
3: Right.
2: So they had already clinched first place in Group D and had secured a round of 32 matchup with Bosnia and Herzegovina, but it denied them a perfect group stage, which is just bleh. So it was a fast start for the U.S. They struck with just in 2 minutes when Austin Trusty headed home his first international goal off of Sebastian Berhalter corner. And Sebastian Berhalter, dude, that he is fun to watch. And it was the second fastest World Cup goal in U.S. history. Turkey answered very quickly by scoring to level up the match and then they also scored one more time, and they actually led 2-1 going into halftime. And then Berhalter comes out in the second half and just was fired up and ready to go. So early in the second half, Sebastian Berhalter finished to make it 2-2, setting up an entertaining final 40 minutes. And then Christian Pulisic returned after missing the Australian match with that calf injury. He had re-aggravated it. He came back and nearly scored the go-ahead goal on multiple occasions. And I was just telling Spicoli this off the air because it was past my bedtime, but I was like fighting to keep my eyes open. And there were about three times in about 5 minutes when Christian Pulisic could have put it away. And it was that close. A one off the post, another one just slightly to the left of the goal. I mean, just.
3: And you know that's going to sit with him.
2: I know, exactly. Which, you know what? I'm glad. I'm glad we didn't go undefeated because, you know what? Light that fire under your butt and keep it lit. Because now you got the round of 32. You got knockout rounds coming up. So it was a heartbreaker in stoppage time, obviously. And that gave Turkey the 3-2 victory. Essentially, the last kick of the game is what it came down to. But the U.S. still wins Group D with 6 points after victories over Paraguay and Australia. So it's actually their best modern World Cup group stage finish ever. And they'll face Bosnia and Herzegovina in the round of 32 on July 1st. So we got a few days off. Turkey had already been eliminated. So the victory was just, again, pride building send off for the tournament for them. So whilst annoying, we're still good. So, you know, USA. Yes, we can rest easy knowing that we are going to be just fine going into the round of 32. This is really cool. Saw this yesterday. Former Nebraska forward Rank Mast has signed his first NBA contract. According to a social media post from the Scurs, Mast signed an Exhibit 10 contract with the Indiana Pacers. So it's an NBA training camp contract that pays a one-year non-guaranteed minimum salary unless converted into a two-way contract. So it's a little complicated, but basically he just has to work his way up. Yes, he's got a shot. He just has to work his way up. And he'll be able to be at training camp, which is really cool. And then also Bellevue West alum William Kyle III has signed his first NBA deal after going undrafted. He also signed an Exhibit 10 contract with the LA Lakers. So that's awesome. And then yesterday, some crazy news out of the NFL. If you guys didn't see this, but NFL player Terrion Arnold from the Detroit Lions, who, by the way, was on the verge of getting ready to sign a contract because he had himself a season last year, was charged yesterday in Florida with leading a plot to detain and pistol whip three people whom he believed had stolen luxury items and like $100,000 in cash from him. And it turned out the three people, including Arnold's personal driver, had nothing to do with that theft that happened back in February. So now two people alongside Arnold have pleaded guilty in the attack and agreed to cooperate with Tampa area authorities. But this is what the Tampa police chief, Lee Burkaw, had to say. He said, fame doesn't get you out of criminal charges or our pursuit of justice in holding criminals accountable. So this is not looking super great for him. The thing is with this is that if he now is getting charged, then he could go on the commissioner's exempt list, meaning until something tangible actually happens with these charges, he could still play this season. But like I said, he was on the verge of negotiating a really big contract because he had himself a year last year. So he did not really put himself in a great situation. We'll see how this unfolds. But this is why you have to have high emotional intelligence.
3: You got to read that book.
2: You got to read the book, buddy. 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
5: From the Plumrite Time Saving Traffic Center, it is starting to pick up slightly in the metro. It's starting to have slowdowns on Dodge going eastbound from 72nd to 42nd. It also looks to be picking up on L between 90th and 50th, going eastbound as well. The other major routes, though, in I-80 and the JFK are still moving smoothly this morning. So overall, if you're just heading out for your commute, there shouldn't be too many delays out there. I'm Jake Janicek.
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0: You better believe we're making your Friday better with the last pair of tickets into Post Malone Jelly Roll Friday, July 17th in Ames. Name something that's quietly disappearing that you don't think the next generation will even give a hoot about. 402-277-9898. You can call, you can text. Text already coming in hot.
1: Yes, you don't give a hoot and holler about it. Hannah said Lisa Frank notebooks and gel pens, but I will argue gel pens are coming back because I've seen them in the stores and I've contemplated getting them for no reason. But I would love them.
0: Because you wanted to fill your 90s nostalgia.
1: Yeah. Michelle said common sense.
0: Common sense. It gone.
1: I feel like there's something to that. Not wrong. Renee said, I think wallets are starting to fade. A lot of people putting their credit card information in their phones, which actually she brings up a great point because yesterday I had a doctor's appointment and Paula, who's my favorite nurse at my doctor's office, had to get one of those RFID wallets because her information got, so her card information got stolen and while she was out last weekend and all these like $1,000 worth of charges, but luckily her bank caught it.
0: Yeah.
1: Everything was fine, but she's like, dude, RFID wallets. She's like, tell all your listeners, RFID wallets.
0: Got
1: because
0: it.
1: That keeps people from scan, because they have scanners now. They keep it in their pocket and they can scan your card from your wallet. But that, and then they say that people can hack into your cell phones too and go into like your Apple wallet, your Google wallet, and get your information.
0: What a world we live in.
1: Isn't that crazy? Oh. But yeah, I don't know. The technology's scaring me a little bit.
0: 402-277-9898. Name something that's disappearing that you don't think the next generation will even care about. We're going to you, Sammy.
2: Verbal communication. It's an essential piece of what we do right now, but everybody is on their phones, on their computers. I think it's going to end up completely disappearing, and because nobody's talking about it, there's not going to have any kind of communication about it disappearing.
1: Yeah, that's fair.
0: Yeah, and more interaction will be between, like, on computers and phones and a different way of life.
1: Other devices.
0: But you know what I see, though, more with my kids? Now it's more FaceTime. Everything is FaceTime. They're FaceTiming their friends.
1: Yeah.
0: They're online gaming. So it does feel a little bit different, but they are still communicating just in their own sort of way.
2: Yeah. Well, yeah. I mean, communication is always going to be there, I think. But, like, verbal communication.
0: Verbal.
2: Actually having a conversation with somebody, right?
0: Hi, Sweet 98.5. Who's this?
3: Alexis.
0: What's up, Alexis? Okay, share with us. Name something you think that's disappearing that you don't think the next generation will care about.
3: Passwords,
1: yes, because everything's like biometric now.
3: Yeah, I can't remember the last time I wrote down a password or had to remember a password to log into anything.
1: Yeah, because like even on my phone, like because I have Samsung, so like the Samsung Pass or whatever, you can save all of your passwords in that app and then it autofills it and then all you have to do is I just have to thumbprint it and then I'm like, all right, cool,
3: exactly.
1: I'm in.
0: What happens if something goes awry? Are you screwed? Will you remember?
1: Then hopefully you remember your password. Otherwise, password reset.
3: Exactly.
1: It's true. But yeah, it does make life heckin' convenient to have that.
0: It does. Stephanie is saying tickets, concert tickets, less than $50.
1: That's true.
0: Yeah, because these tickets, Jelly Roll and Post Malone.
1: Yeah, not cheap.
0: That's why you're getting hooked up with Sweet 98.5. But I will say there is a free show tonight, Memorial Park, if you want to see Cake and Smokey Robbins.
1: Yes, that is true.
0: 402-277-9898. You can call, you can text. If you're just joining us, we're talking about something that is disappearing that you don't think the next generation will even care about.
1: Well, and then, you know, in the same breath as concert tickets, what about just like physical concert tickets? You know how we used to collect them? And I have like a shadow box that I put my concert tickets in and I can go back until I was, you know, 15 years old and look at my concert tickets. And now they're just all digital. So if you want to remember it, you got to screenshot it. But I will say when we went to Alex Warren on Friday, I had tickets waiting for me at Will Call. And physical tickets. I have physical tickets. That's so weird.
0: I know. It felt different.
1: I'm like, but I'm happy for it because guess what I did? I put it right in the shadow box. I haven't done that in years.
0: 402-277-9898. For a chance to win tickets, are these digital tickets? Are we giving away digital tickets?
1: Yes, these are digital tickets.
0: Or these digital tickets to Post Malone and Jelly Roll. Friday, July 17th, name something that's disappearing that you don't think the next generation will care about. Share that for a chance to win. Sweet 98.5.

0: humid, a high of 83. I'm meteorologist Caitlin Harvey with KETV Newswatch 7.
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17: From the Plumrite Time Saving Traffic Center, it is starting to pick up slightly in the metro. It's starting to have slowdowns on Dodge going eastbound from 72nd to 42nd. It also looks to be picking up on L between 90th and 50th, going eastbound as well. The other major routes, though, in I-80 and the JFK, are still moving smoothly.

0: this morning, so overall, if you're just heading out for your commute, there shouldn't be too many delays out there. I'm Jake Janicek.
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0: What a great day to be a 98.5er when you know that we have the tickets for you, Spicoli and Meg, to go off to Posty and Jelly and have the best time in Ames, Iowa. You're going to be sitting where the Cyclones play, the football team.
1: Yes.
0: You're in that stadium, 402-277-9898. You can call, you can text. If you're just joining us, we're talking about stuff that's quietly disappearing that you don't think the next generation will even give one toot about. What you seeing on text?
1: Lots of texts coming in. Danielle said, I write checks only about once or twice a year because all the bills are paid online. So checkbooks won't be used at all in the future. Generations won't even know about them, which I haven't had a checkbook in a decade. If I need a check, like, if, you know, sometimes when you do certain things, they're like, oh, I need a physical check. I think when I had to make my deposit on my apartment or something like that.
0: You needed a cashier's check?
1: Yeah, so I just went to the bank and got a cashier's check. Now, I know how to write a check, but there really are things of the past. I don't use them a ton.
0: Yeah, our tax lady, like, we can only pay here by check.
1: It was just so funny.
0: I thought, Emily's like, yeah, we need a pair. I said, oh, man, I got to Google how to write a check.
1: Oh, that's funny. I mean, I still remember how, because we used to write them all the time.
0: Right.
1: Now it's like, I don't need a checkbook. Why waste money on it?
0: This ex coming in, make sure to let us know your name so we can shout you out on the radio. They say something slowly disappearing that nobody knows how to use as a regular camera.
1: Oh, wow.
0: Let alone a film camera. We will slowly lose all old pictures. Not everything stored electronically will be around forever, in my opinion. We're losing photos, cameras, and memories.
1: That's a sad way to look at it. But, I mean, disposable cameras are kind of coming back. And, of course, Instax cameras are a thing. I'm still a huge believer, and I'm thankful Walgreens is still a big part of their, you know, their business format is the photo department, because I use it so much, and I do print out pictures. I do, and I want to make albums. Like, I want to put family photo albums together. And I just bought a few, you know, not that long ago for me and Andrew and Finn to start putting, like, family photos in. Because I don't want them to go away. But
0: Shelly's saying keys.
1: Yeah.
0: Keys are gone.
1: I mean, my parents haven't had a key door thing in a long time. It's the key code, the touchpad. That's what my last apartment had, the same thing. They took out the keys and they put in the touchpad codes for our doors. Yeah, so you had to have
0: Do you prefer to use, keys or touchpad?
1: I like the touchpad. Like, when I had to...
0: Except when the batteries go out, you're like, dang, this stupid thing is smashing.
1: Yeah, you had to make sure your batteries were kept up on, and then that would be a problem. So that is when it gets a little tricky. But yeah, so I don't think keys will officially die out, because you'll still need to find a way to get into your house.
0: Yeah, I'm thinking about my first starter house. Mm-hmm. Like, yeah, keys for a back door, front door, side door.
1: Yeah.
0: And then the new house, everything is just touch.
1: Yeah. And I love that. I mean, I'm sure we'll end up doing that eventually when we have our own house. But, like, right now, I mean, I have a key to our house, obviously, but I don't hardly use it because we go in through the garage.
0: Heidi's saying, my daughter does not have a key and you have to use your phone to get to the, to get the door to open up. It's so annoying.
1: Yeah. It's true.
0: Yeah. I mean, that's technology.
1: It is another part of it. Yeah.
0: Adios to the keys. Even, you know, even my vehicle is push to start.
1: Yeah. My vehicle, it's a keyless entry and a push start. So
0: even getting into the radio station, it's a key card.
1: It's a key card. Yeah, exactly. Still got to have something physical, though. That's the thing. I mean, you also obviously have to have your key fob on you to open up your vehicle. So it has to be in the vicinity of it. But you just hit a button, boop, I'm in. Hit the start button, boop, we're going.
0: But to get into our office door, you got to have a key.
1: You got to have a key. And
0: sometimes it works and sometimes it doesn't.
1: Sometimes that door handle is something.
0: It's a tricky one.
1: That's something special over there.
0: It depends. How's the air in the building? Sometimes if the air is a little off, then, you know, you're not getting in.
1: Da Vinci Code trying to break into it. It's so weird.
0: Let's go to Amy on your way to teach summer school. Oh, the days of going to summer school. Name something that you think the next generation will not even care about.
2: Honestly, I think just careers in general. I think robots are taking over, and as my one child is starting to enter high school, I am trying to teach her, let's go with past that cannot be replaced with a robot, because it's getting scary.
1: It is getting scary.
2: They're delivering food, they're cleaning our floors,
1: they're walking our dogs. They're delivering our pizza.
2: Movies are coming out where people are hiring robots to live with them. It's creepy.
1: I mean, even like companionship. People are like, I can't find a real human, so I'm going to get a robot.
0: So what job are you suggesting to your teenager that they ought to strive for?
2: Well, she's kind of going for the nursing, so I'm okay with that, because I feel like I don't believe a robot will put IVs in us, but you never know. And even the teaching stuff, I'm telling her, hey, even iPads are taking over, you know?
1: Yeah.
2: Might not even be a thing one day.
0: Right.
1: That's true.
0: Teachers are just babysitters, right?
1: Yeah.
0: I'm just kidding.
1: We've even seen it. Yeah, we've even seen it in our career field where they've tried to use AI radio personalities. It did not work.
0: It was a bust.
2: Yeah.
1: I don't think that's going to actually ever become a thing, but I mean, that's terrifying. That's absolutely terrifying.
2: It is. And my boyfriend is actually a DJ, and you know, a lot of people are just using their phones and Bluetooth and apps, and it is, you know, it's going down.
0: Well, tell you what, this works for us. You're going to Post Malone with Jelly Roll.
2: Oh, my God. I'm so excited. I'm so thankful. Thank you, guys. You guys are amazing.
1: Oh, you're welcome.
0: Appreciate you listening.
1: Fun. Yeah.
0: It's that human-to-human connection.
1: Yes. Yes. And how often do we see this now where it's like even bank tellers, like if you go through... you know, the drive through at the bank, it's now
0: robot.
1: It's
0: AI stuff.
1: Well, yeah. And then now it's digital tellers. So they have all these tellers at their headquarters that will, you just ring them and then it calls them and whoever's available will talk to you instead of like the people inside the bank. It's crazy. There's no window anymore. It's just everything's through. Cause that's where like I bank with Cobalt. So that's what they do. They have just the boxes.
0: Yeah. I don't mess with the boxes. Yeah. I have a bank similar to that where, you got to, if you want to do human-human, you got to walk in, which I don't mind.
1: Like, I don't mind doing that either, but yeah, I mean, if I ever have to deposit like a check, if I ever randomly get a check, you're talking to a person, you see their, you're like FaceTiming with them essentially.
0: Oh, is that how that works? Yeah. I tried to use it once. I'm like, is this thing broken? Why can't I figure, I almost called you. Meg, I need the help on that.
1: Usually, and it is very funny that Jason usually does call me when he needs help with something. I'm like, where is your wife?
0: This stupid
1: She's
0: thing.
1: Working.
0: She's working. Because AI cannot replace hairstylists.
1: No, they can't.
0: And thank God Emily is a hairstylist with 20 plus years of experience and loads of clients.
1: Yes.
0: Because I asked her, what do you think? You think one, she's like, oh, sharp scissors with a robot. Do you trust?
1: Yeah, would you trust
0: a robot
1: with
0: sharp scissors?
1: You're still going to need people to do things. Well, and then you see it backfire, right? Like self-checkouts, for instance. I mean, that's not necessarily a robot. It kind of is with the machines, but look how those have backfired, because look at how much thefts have gone up at grocery stores because people are dishonest, where you have to have a physical human keeping track of it.
0: Just out of curiosity, has any 98.5er actually had their job replaced by AI?
1: I'd be curious to find that out too.
0: 402-277-9898. What did you, I mean, how did they tell you? You're like, yeah, your services are no longer needed. You've been replaced by AI.
1: Ouch.
0: Ouch.
1: Think about other jobs too, like plumbers, electricians, contractors. I mean, we'd be talking probably hundreds of years down the road before that would even be replaced by something AI. I'm curious about that.
0: But yeah, you can jump in on that. Huh. Otherwise, if we get no reaction on that, carnival season upon us and people are sharing the craziest foods that they put in their mouth, including deep fried butter. Ugh. Stay close.
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15: From the Plumrite Time Saving Traffic Center, heads up, there's a disabled vehicle causing the right lane to be blocked at I-680 going northbound at Pacific. It is starting to pick up in a couple parts of the metro. It's starting to have slowdowns on Dodge going eastbound from 72nd to 42nd, and also looks to be picking up on L between 90th and 50th. The other major routes in I-80 and the JFK, though, are still moving smoothly. I'm Jake Janicek.
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3: 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The funniest fun you'll ever have. 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Sweet 98.5.
0: Yeah, we're fired up.
1: Yeah, yo.
0: 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Mostly cloudy skies today with a high of 81. Coming up, today's Take Your Dog to Work Day. If your dog had a resume, what's their biggest qualification? Are they crumb disposal technician, a sock relocator, professional squirrel supervisor, or can they sniff out the BS like my little puppy Goldie? She walks into a place and she's like, yeah, a lot of BS going on in here.
1: I smell that.
0: We'll hit that at 8:25. And if you're just joining us, we're talking about stuff that's quietly disappearing that you think the next generation doesn't care about.
1: Right.
0: And we're talking to 98.5er Amy, and she's saying, look, you know what's quietly disappearing? Careers.
1: Yeah.
0: Jobs.
1: AI
0: taking over.
1: Not wrong.
0: And we started to wonder, pontificate. You like that?
1: You winked at me.
0: Yeah, you know. I knew that would catch you off guard.
1: I like that one.
0: Your boy's been reading. I always read. Learning new words, and I'll try to find a way to sprinkle them in.
1: I like that. I looked up at him because I was reading text on the screen, and he said pontificate, and my head snapped up, and he winked at me. He's so that was.
0: Yeah, sometimes I just play dumb on the radio.
1: I know.
0: Simple
1: you're not,
0: words keep us
1: I know
0: simple,
1: you're not
0: Spicoli.
1: Dumb.
0: Don't try to use big words. Don't try to weird anybody out. Keep it simple, Spicoli.
1: I know you're not dumb.
0: So if I use a big word, people are, oh my goodness.
1: It's pattern disruption.
0: It's in there. You can do it. Spill more of those big words. You just have to stay tuned.
1: That's right.
0: So, but
1: AI taking over jobs.
0: AI taking over jobs. We've seen it in our industry.
1: Yeah. Yeah, trying to. Failed miserably, but
0: thankfully,
1: yes.
0: It failed.
1: Yes.
0: It was an experiment, and it bombed. It backfired. Oof. People didn't like that.
1: No. No, they didn't.
0: But you hear about it all the time, but what about you? Has it affected any 98.5er? 402-277-9898. Let's go to Grandma Gigi. Did you get replaced by AI?
17: Good morning. I did get laid off last year due to AI taking over my job.
1: Oh, so, wow.
0: What did you do?
17: So I did like a DME compliance, like basically make sure you were using your oxygen, your CPAP, your BiPAP. I currently have a job now in the same field, and they're threatening the same situation.
0: Oh,
17: and
0: no.
17: I did that less than 1 year. So it is medical, too. I know she just said about IVs, but I'd still watch your back if you're in medical.
1: Wow.
0: So, yeah. You've been replaced by AI. How did they tell you that?
17: So they pulled a group of us into the office at one time. It was three departments that actually got let go at the same time. I think it was like 30 people all together. And they just said, hey, you know, they monitor you to learn to teach AI how to do what you do. So they just let us know. They just said, hey, here's your severance pay. We appreciate you. You know, that's it.
1: That's wild.
0: And then now you're doing something similar and you have a feeling AI might replace you again.
17: We had a meeting about 2 months ago, and it's starting to happen again.
0: Medical.
17: So we'll see how it goes.
0: You ever think about becoming a hairstylist?
17: You know, that's pretty cute, but I get it. So I, you know. But thank you guys. We love you guys. Mark and I absolutely adore you every morning.
0: Oh, we appreciate
1: you
0: and Mark.
1: Grandma
0: thank you, Grandma Gigi. By the way, that's my dog's nickname, Gigi.
1: Gigi, yes.
0: She's Goldie girl.
1: My mom just texted, and she goes, I actually had a client. My mom's a hairstylist as well, and my sister. So we have Jason and I.
0: Got a lot of hairstylists in our life.
1: Connected through hairstylists, but my mom said she had a client who had to train AI to take her job.
0: If you had to train AI to take your job, would you train it all the wrong things?
1: Oh, yeah. I'd be like, yeah, you talk like this on the radio.
0: You're a radio DJ now.
1: You
0: would teach them all the wrong things. Like, you want me to train?
1: You want me to train my replacement?
0: Sure. Okay. I got you.
1: My non-human replacement? Sure. So I am curious, though, did she have to sign something? Like, you have to do this or you don't get your severance, which I don't think that's legal, but I don't know because that's not my department. And how does that work?
0: Yeah, because I would not be in a mood to be training AI.
1: I would tell AI you have to say at least 10 F words a shift because that's how it works. And I'd be like, no, you have to.
0: Yeah, like you got to do a lot of cussing on the radio.
1: Yeah, we only curse on the radio.
0: Yeah, and these are the words that you use, blankety, blankety, blankety, blankety.
1: And then they'll be like, but the FCC says no, the FCC won't let me be.
0: The FCC is wrong. Yeah, and remember, you're always right. The FCC is always wrong.
1: The FCC is always wrong. Don't let them tell you that, AI. AI, who are you going to listen to? The person who does the job, or are you going to listen to an FCC document? Kent says, we're getting a little too cerebral for him. You're too cerebral for you, Spicoli.
0: Oh, I love that word. We'll get to your 360 after Olivia. Sweet 98.5.
18: I hate to give the satisfaction asking how you're doing now. How's the castle built off people you pretend to care about? Just what you wanted. Look at you, cool guy, you got it. I see the parties and diamonds. Sometimes when I close my eyes, 6 months of torture you sold to some forbidden paradise. I loved you truly.

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1: An update on the giant hole near 9th and Farnham downtown. City engineers now say there was never a safety risk, and the evacuation of a nearby private parking garage happened because of a miscommunication. Officials say weekend rain caused erosion at the streetcar construction site, and crews expect repairs to have little impact on the project's timeline. Meanwhile, they're reminding people to stay away from the other downtown hole near 38th and Farnham. They say crossing safety barriers to look at the hole is both dangerous and illegal.
2: If you're looking for plans tonight, Omaha's biggest free summer concert event is back. The Memorial Park Concert and Fireworks Show kicks off tonight with Cake taking the stage at 6:45 and then Smokey Robinson at 8:30. And don't forget the huge fireworks show around 10 p.m. Organizers say expect heavy traffic, so consider free parking at UNO or hop the trolley from Dundee to make sure you get there safe.
1: Turns out your body loves snacks, just not the kind from the vending machine. A new study says taking a 5-minute walk every hour, what researchers call a movement snack, can boost your mood, increase productivity, and help fight fatigue. Since most of us spend about 75% of our day sitting, those quick walk breaks can also lower your risk of heart disease and type 2 diabetes. So go ahead. Your next snack break might just be a lap around the break room.
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1: This should be the happiest time in Taylor's life, but on Wednesday this happened. A company called Harborview announced it had acquired the publisher share of a catalog that includes songs by Taylor Swift.
2: Whoa.
1: We need Taylor's version.
2: Yeah.
1: Which means
2: Taylor's version.
1: She could once again lose control of some of her music.
2: Dang, dude.
1: The songs that are part of the catalog previously owned by Wolf Cousins. It's a songwriting collective that's responsible for some of the biggest hits of the past 30 years, going back to early Britney and Backstreet Boys.
2: Wow.
1: Under the deal, Harborview wouldn't control the masters necessarily, but an entertainment lawyer says they could have approval rights or meaningful leverage that could affect how Swift can use those recordings.
2: Jeez.
1: So you ready to hear the songs that could be affected?
2: Yes.
1: Okay, one of them is Style.
2: Okay.
1: Which is huge for her.
2: Yeah.
1: And then the other is my favorite song by Taylor Swift. Are you ready for it?
3: Oh. Are you ready for it?
1: That's my favorite Taylor Swift song of all time. Ready for it.
2: Ready for it. Okay.
1: And then Love Story.
2: Love Story is also affected by it?
1: No, it's not affected.
2: Oh, okay. But just one of your favorites.
1: Yeah, one of my favorites. If I'm going Taylor, I'm going Ready for It into Love Story.
2: I know it's a pretty well-known fact that I'm not like a huge Swiftie, but I do love Love Story. And one of my favorite things during the Eras Tour was going on TikTok and searching Eras Tour proposals to that song and watching people get proposed to. I love that to be me one day.
1: And it was.
2: Eventually, yes. Just a couple years later.
1: Speaking of Taylor, her wedding to Travis next weekend, reportedly a multi-day event. A source says there will be an intimate gathering at Madison Square Garden on July 2nd with about 100 people there. Some people think that's the actual day of the wedding.
2: That could be. I wonder if that'll be, and then they'll have their big reception the next day.
1: On July 3rd.
2: Yeah.
1: They say on July 3rd, there's supposed to be between 1,000 and 2,000 guests at this party.
2: Yeah, that would make sense. I feel like that's true. I don't feel like they want to have a huge wedding. I feel like it's going to be more intimate. And then, the party on the 3rd.
1: Over or under 10 outfit changes by Taylor?
2: I'm going to say under.
1: Under.
2: But I'm going to put out an official guess, and I'm going to say 7.
1: Travis's dad, Ed, says he's super excited for the wedding. He says, Taylor's a sweetheart and truly the girl next door, just like Kylie Kelsey.
2: Aww. And now their daughters are calling her like Aunt Taylor. Imagine that. Imagine being those girls growing up in like prime Taylor Swift era, being like, Taylor Swift's my new aunt. What?
1: That'd be insane, right?
2: I know.
1: Swiftie speculating that either Taylor herself or her famous friends will perform at her wedding, calling it now, is going to be Ed Sheeran.
2: Yeah, 1,000% Ed Sheeran. I also think Benson Boone might be on that list too. That's another prediction. Yeah, we'll have a lot to talk about. A
1: lot going on in Taylor's world. Hey, Meg, your person opened up her very own truck stop. Dolly Parton's Tennessee travel stop officially open.
2: Oh,
1: she surprised fans at the ribbon cutting ceremony and poked fun at Bucky. She said, I'm sure some of you want to know why I wanted a truck stop. Well, I couldn't leave it to the Beavers.
2: I love her so much. I have three sets of Dolly Parton pajamas from Bucky's.
1: Okay.
2: So
1: besides gas pumps and charging stations, the travel stop fully stocked with Dolly themed merchandise. There's even a chandelier made out of bedazzled guitars.
2: Oh my God.
1: Which I think is super epic. There's a sit down restaurant, a grab and go barbecue, coffee shop. I mean, trucker's lounge with showers, laundry room. For the opening celebration, a local dog rescue was there with adoptable puppies at the Doggy Parton Fence Dog.
2: The Doggy Parton Fence.
1: But Meg, I think the most important of them all is you like a good catchy jingle.
2: I do.
1: And if you want a good catchy jingle, I got it for you.
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1: me.
2: Oh my,
1: I mean, this goes on for another minute, so she really went all out. You're tearing up over there. What's going on?
2: I love her so much. She's so amazing.
1: 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Meg, it's Take Your Dog to Work.
2: Oh, I don't see a new fluffy floofer in our studio, Jason, so are we not celebrating?
1: I wanted to celebrate, but Goldie wanted to sleep.
2: Oh, okay, fine.
1: If your dog had a resume, what's their biggest qualification? I think Goldie could sniff out the BS at the job site.
2: You think so?
1: I know so. 402-277-9898. If your dog got a resume, what's their biggest qualification? Why should we hire them? We'll hit it next. 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
3: from the Plumrite Time Saving Traffic Center. Heads up, there's a disabled vehicle causing the right lane to be blocked to I-680 going northbound at Pacific Street. This accident is causing stop and go traffic from ID East, so be safe around that area. You can catch delays on Dodge going eastbound between 72nd and 42nd. And there's also delays on L between 90th and 50th going eastbound as well. I'm Jake Janicek.
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1: Yeah.
2: Take Your Dog to Work Day event is celebrated every year on the Friday following Father's Day.
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5: Hoot, hoot, hoot, hoot.
6: You ain't nothing but a hound dog.
0: Is there anything better than having your dog with you at work?
1: Man, I would love to bring Bo Cephas to work.
0: Yeah, I still need to meet little Bo Cephas.
1: Yes, you do. I keep trying to ask my mom, like, can I bring Bo Cephas to work sometime? And she's like, he will not do well. He will. He will. He'll be fine.
0: If your dog had a resume, what's their biggest qualification? What do you think Bo Cephas would be awesome at?
1: Bo Cephas would be awesome at being the whole house alarm. Because, man, he was really interested in what's happening outside, even when there's nothing happening outside, and then just getting him to stop barking. We're like, yes, we got it. Thank you. We're safe.
0: So if somebody were to enter the building, Bo Cephas would be bark, bark, bark, bark, bark, bark, bark.
1: Yeah, I think it depends on where he's at, because most of the time he does not bark when he's out in public. If he is at home, though, and he thinks he hears or sees something, which is always now, the hearing part, his hearing is going out because he's an old boy. And his eyesight isn't what it used to be. And I don't want to, you leave his cataracts alone.
0: I know. He's an old boy.
1: He's an old boy. He's 15. Old, no.
0: He's been around a long time. His eyes might look a little cloudy, but all right.
1: We've had him since he was 6 months old.
0: That's amazing.
1: I know. And so now I just think he sees and hears things, but it's not. There's nothing. So my parents have to keep, because they have the side windows next to their front door, you know, and then they have like the big window over the front door. And so they have to keep the blind shut, because otherwise he'll just look out there and be like, you don't see anything, Bo.
0: I swear I see something.
1: Yeah. So he'd be a really good home alarm system.
0: Yeah. So if your dog had a resume, what's their biggest qualification? Brittany's saying my dachshund would be really good at getting people to stay at their desk because he refuses to get off your lap. Even if you try to push him off. My Aussie would be really good at giving everyone the same uniform. Dog hair covered clothes.
1: There you go. Even my mom texted in and said, yes, Bo is a professional barker. Mm. Yes. Mm. He's the house alarm system.
0: And what time does Bo go off?
1: I mean,
0: wake up and go to work.
1: Yeah.
0: It's 4:30 a.m. He's an old man. So if you're an old man, you're getting up early.
1: Yes, he is. He's always up early.
0: James is saying, my dog, doctor of barkology. Oh, look at that
1: good
0: boy.
1: A lot of barkers. Oh, look at that. Dave said,

0: had a resume for work, she would be a professional meddler. Always in your business. Needs to help with everything that she can't, but too cute to care.
1: Oh my gosh. Look at
0: Midori.
1: All dog photos right now, pupper photos are being accepted, yes. As always. Mm-hmm. Virginia said, my dog sings to Peaches by Jack Black.
0: Oh.
1: Peaches. Yes. She says, I have video evidence, but I want to capture better footage for you guys. I think that you would be absolutely love it. But yes, singing to Peaches. That's cute.
0: Montana saying, my Charlie boy would make a great entertainer. He's a Houdini. Never met a fence or a harness or a window that he couldn't get out of. That is quite the entertainer.
1: JP says, my dog Loki would likely work at a nightclub because he can waltz work.
0: Oh. That's I would
1: that's
0: love
1: a visual.
0: Can we see
1: JP?
0: If you have video, please send it our way.
1: 402-277-9898. Oh, what did Helena say? If you feed your dog pineapple juice, they'll stop eating poop.
0: Oh, really?
1: Oh.
0: I didn't know that.
1: I didn't realize that was a thing.
0: Oh.
1: Brittany says, okay, so it sounds like she's got three dogs. Oh. Oliver says, free baths because he's a professional licker. Barry would apparently be an Olympic-level ball catcher.
0: Very cool.
1: And Zeke would free lawn care because he would offer free lawn care because he's a grass eater.
0: Okay.
1: So he'd be able to keep your lawn looking fresh.
0: Well, Zeke sounds like a goat.
1: Zeke does sound like a goat. Barry sounds athletic.
0: 277-9898. Okay, so we got to know. I got to know this.
1: Yes.
0: Has it ever backfired taking your dog to work?
1: We've seen some things with the office doggos.
0: We got some office doggos here, and right in front of our door, they like to take big,
1: a steamy dog poop.
0: Yeah, yes. It was something, and it happens every time.
1: And they're big dogs. Leo and Oakley are their names. They're both doodles of some nature and adorable, by the way.
0: Oh yeah, we love them.
1: But sometimes
0: they take a hot steamy.
1: Sometimes they like to take a steamer.
0: So has it ever backfired when you take your dog to work? Because I couldn't get Goldie here to work today.
1: Right.
0: But when Emily and the boys leave first to go to Washington State, they're going a few days before me, and I'm going to fly out there and meet them. She's like, are you taking Goldie to work? My new puppy. I just got a puppy on Monday. It's a Australian Mountain Doodle. It is 9 weeks old, 8 pounds, she's adorable. Amazing. You can see the picture up on our Facebook, Spicoli and Meg Mornings. Has it ever backfired? Because those 2 days, Emily's like, are you going to take Goldie?
1: Yeah.
0: I said, well, Meg really wants to meet Goldie.
1: Meg is very excited to meet Goldie.
0: But remember, she's a pup and she's chewing on everything.
1: That's fine.
0: Is this studio? We need to puppy-proof
1: the studio. Yeah, and we will. But I've dealt with puppies. They're fine. You know, Bocephus was the same thing. Chewy, chewy, chewy little boy and wanted to nibble on you. We'll be fine. We got this. Mm. Oh, my gosh. So Goldie gets to come to work in a couple weeks?
0: Yeah, in a couple of weeks. It'll be a Thursday and a Friday that Goldie will be in studio hanging out with us.
1: This show's going to be stupid on those 2 days. It's just going to be dumb because I'm going to be like, Jason, I don't know what you're saying because I'm looking at your dog.
0: Oh, she's a cute dog.
1: You're going to let me pet your dog.
0: You're going to love to snuggle her. She loves snuggles.
1: Can I hold her like a baby?
0: Yes, you can. She loves, you know when you hold the baby and you tap their butt?
1: She loves
0: the butt tap. That'll put her to sleep right away. She loves that. Hold her like a baby. Tap her butt a little bit. Walk around. Such a baby.
1: I want to get one of those baby harness things that you moms wrap around their bodies. Mm-hmm. And then I'm just going to hold her.
0: She would stay put. I guarantee it for all 4 hours of the show.
1: I believe it. I want to get one just for that. And then I'll keep it for when I have a baby. I'll be like, this dog used it first, though.
0: Boom. Olivier saying my peanut would be a perfect for pest control. He eats flies and bugs and anything alive that he finds.
1: Oh my gosh, look at the picture.
0: At
1: so
0: face.
1: Cute.
0: Well, Crystal saying my Sadie would have been a professional house cleaner. We didn't have a crumb on the floor for more than 2 seconds.
1: Oh my gosh. Oh, and then Mahi said that my dog is a professional couch tester and with a That's a beautiful photo.
0: Love that.
1: Oh, it's so cute.
0: Lindsay's saying, did Emily take Goldie to work today? No, she's not. She's hanging out with the boys and the nanny. Yeah.
1: Kylie says, our dog, whom we also call Bocephus, would be great at clearing the meeting room with his toots if it lasts too long.
0: I love it. The meeting over.
1: That's
0: over.
1: So
0: by
1: funny.
0: By the smell of this, the meeting is officially over.
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1: Partly cloudy skies for much of the day Friday. A little bit more humid this afternoon with a high today in Omaha of 81 degrees. Easterly winds up to about 15 miles an hour possible this afternoon. Partly to mostly cloudy skies overnight, though staying seasonally warm, low of 64. For your Saturday, mostly to partly cloudy skies, breezy, humid, a high of 83. I'm meteorologist Caitlin Harvey with KETV News Watch 7.
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14: From the Plumeri time-saving traffic center, looks like the accident off of I-680 and Pacific is cleared up, but there's still some slow traffic over there going northbound between Center Road and Pacific. Still looks to be moving slow on Dodge between 90th and 50th going eastbound. But other than that, it's clearing up across the metro as we get wrapped up here with rush hour. The major routes in I-80 and the JFK look to be back moving at their normal speed limits. I'm Jake Janicek.
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0: Sweet 98.5, Spicoli and Meg Mornings. Does Taylor have a dog or is it just cats?
1: I think it's just cats.
0: Yeah, I think it's cats. Yeah. Just cats. She's a cat lady. Yeah. Well, today is take your dog to work. If your dog had a resume, what's the biggest qualification?
1: Oh, my gosh.
0: 402-277-9898. What should we hire your dog for?
1: Okay, so we're getting tons of comments, and we love the pictures of the doggos that are with it. My Aunt Patty says Sasha, their little Yorkie, specializes in being cute and wearing pigtails. So she'd be like the fashionista.
0: Oh, okay.
1: She'd be able to give everyone fashion advice.
0: Need that fashion.
1: Yes. Amber says Herky would be able to find people by name once he knows their name. So apparently her brother's name is Aaron and will say, go find Aaron. And when he wants something, and he will go to whatever room he's in and tap him with his paw. So he knows people by
0: that is so awesome.
1: By name. Bo Siva says too. We're like, go to mom. And he goes to mom. Yeah. Like, where's Megan? He looks for me. It's so funny. Yeah. Helena says, let's see. No, it's Katie. Daisy's very skilled in the side eye sass.
0: Oh, look at that.
1: And getting what she wants.
0: Look at that. You got to see these dogs up on our page. Make sure to post your dog as well.
1: Oh,
0: I like Daisy.
1: Daisy's cute.
0: That dog reminds me of Rob and Keisha's dog when I first met them and I first went up to Washington State. They had that a dog. I don't know what kind of dog that is.
1: It looks like
0: a little tiny dog.
1: Yeah.
0: But that dog that they had, I don't remember the name, but whenever they would feed the dog, its rule was you had to have the blue racquetball in the dog bowl for her to eat. To chew on or what? So
1: that's funny.
0: Yeah, like she wouldn't eat her dinner or breakfast unless the blue racquetball in there, and she would chase that racquetball over and over.
1: That's funny. I wonder if this is some sort of like retriever or something. It looks like it's maybe has some retriever in it. Katie's dog Daisy. Oh, so cute. And then Amber says Tucker, he's a lover and will sit on you and snuggle or have a conversation with you. Oh. So. Communication specialist.
0: Yeah, and these dogs, judgment-free zone. That's what I love about dogs. You can talk their ear off, and they just sit there and listen, and sometimes they bark back.
1: Yeah.
0: You know, sometimes they have some things to say.
1: I know. I love when you're talking to a dog, and they do that little head tilt. Like, I totally understand what you're saying.
0: And they do. They do. I want to believe they understand.
1: I think so.
0: Ashley texted in, so my mom's dog, Whiskey, would be a professional at keeping you on your diet. He'll eat the food in a minute. The minute you set it down, he'll eat the food for you.
1: There you go, professional garbage disposal. Corey said that Kobe would be a professional weighted blanket and Astro would be a professional alarm clock. That's all you need.
0: Yep.
1: Weighted blanket to get you to sleep and the alarm clock to get you up.
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0: Yeah, we're fired up.
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0: 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Highs in the lower 80s today. Great night for a lot of events going on. I'll see you out tonight at Funplex for Friday Night Rides. And Meg, you're going to be over at Memorial Park seeing the free show.
1: Yeah, I'm going to be seeing Cake and Smokey Robinson tonight with the boys. I'm excited.
0: Coming up in a game of pickleball, we have a paddle attack. Find out what caused this woman to rage. People are gross at 9:25. Have you caught the World Cup fever yet, Meg?
1: Yeah, I have. I mean, this is the only time this and the Olympics is when I watch soccer.
0: You stayed up late last night watching.
1: Yeah, I stayed about... yeah, until about 10. It's about a half hour past my bedtime. I was fighting to keep my eyes open, but I was trying. And I saw that the score was still 2-2. It was about the 60-something minute when I fell asleep.
0: Yeah, you'll be talking about this on Megno Sports.
1: Yeah, but I mean, it's actually really fun. I've been keeping up with it. I mean, I've been very entertained.
0: A lot of people have been Googling things about the tournament, including some amusing searches such as, is soccer called football? Yes, in most parts of the world.
1: In most parts of the world, it is.
0: Is the U.S. in the World Cup?
1: Super in the World Cup. Yes, we're very good for the first time in a long time.
0: Here's another. Is ranch an American thing?
1: Yes, it is.
0: It was the top trending question related to Americans over the past week. You know how I feel about the devil's condiment. I do not eat the devil's condiment.
1: I know, but I will say that I went down a rabbit hole on Instagram and TikTok over the weekend watching foreigners try ranch and like barbecue and American things for the first time. And they're like, why did I wait so long to try the barbecue? It was like some guy from France was all excited about it. It was so hilarious.
0: But can they bring ranch dressing on a plane? and TSA ranch dressing warning also spiked this week for foreign visitors who want to bring home and share with their family the devil's condiment.
1: Well, I think, you know what? Here's the hack. You get a few of those travel size bottles and put it in there, mark it ranch. And if, as long as it's, 3.4? Because I think you can have whatever you can fit into, what is it, a quart-size bag or whatever?
0: Right.
1: Then you're good. So if you need a quart-size bag, leave your toiletries, take the ranch. There's your hack. Just, like, literally write ranch on it. And however many of those you can get. And you could probably, you can get ranch shipped to you as well.
0: Yeah, there's this thing called Amazon.
1: Yeah, there's a really cool thing called Amazon.
0: Why are the cleats pink is what people are Googling.
1: Oh.
0: Almost every major cleat brand released bright pink or electric fuchsia, which back in the day, fuchsia used to be my favorite color. I was very attracted to fuchsia.
1: Oh, interesting.
0: They said specifically for the World Cup, it's mostly to help stand out against green grass. And players also prefer bright, loud colors.
1: Yes. Yeah, they do like the bright colors. That's true.
0: What about this? People are Googling, do male soccer players wear sports bras?
1: It's not a sports bra. It's a heart monitor, isn't it?
0: They say no, but occasionally you'll see a player wearing something that resembles a sports bra.
1: Yeah.
0: It's actually a device used to track different metrics, like how much running they're doing, how is their heart beating, all that stuff.
1: We've seen basketball players wear these, like college basketball players, professional basketball. Yeah, they look like sports bras. They're not, but they monitor. They do look like it. I mean, they look like the one I'm wearing now. They're just not filling it out.
0: Emily asked if I wanted one of those for Father's Day.
1: Did you not want to? You don't want a metric?
0: I don't want one of those. They do look like a sports bra, and I'm not going to be running around my neighborhood in a sports bra.
1: Jason, I mean, that's what it would look like. And then, which is funny because Jason, 75% of the time, weather permitting, will have his shirt off. And some people are like, oh God, Mr. Jason is wearing a sports bra now.
0: Came in his little dog Goldie, run around the neighborhood.
1: He gets a doodle and a sports bra. Oh God.
0: She's in a harness and I'm in my sports bra.
1: You're in the man harness is what it is.
0: Yep, the man harness.
1: Not sports bras, but like, heart monitor, metric monitors, things like that is actually what it is. And it has to be tight to your body. I looked this up like during the basketball season because I was like, what is that? What are we doing?
0: Why are these players wearing
1: it? Honestly, because my first thought was, you know how when marathon runners or men who run like 5Ks and stuff, they put the tape or the Band-Aids over their nipples?
0: Yeah, because they'll bleed.
1: Because of the bleeding, because they rub on the shirt and stuff. And so I was like, well, is this like a new way to like keep your nipples from bleeding? And so I'm like, do basketball players, are they having issues with their nipples bleeding? It's a heart monitor device. Yeah,
0: you're going to learn the metrics of your body.
1: Yeah, I just thought it was just a fun way to protect your nipples. And it might actually protect your nipples.
0: I don't know. Maybe now I'm kind of interested. Maybe I do want one of these metrics that looks like a sports bra. So I'll wear the sports bra on the Speedo.
1: All right. That's a look. You heard it here first.
0: Yep,
1: Jason on
0: things.
1: Vacation. Sports bra and highlighter yellow Speedo.
0: Yep. Welcome to Washington State. I'll be there in 2 weeks.
1: It makes me not want to eat my banana.
0: Eat the
1: now.
0: Banana.
1: No,
0: eat
1: I'm
0: the banana.
1: Scared. All I can think about is your banana hammock. Yep. And I'm just really.
0: My father-in-law is going to be concerned. He's like, what is wrong with you? Why is it? He's going to be like, why are Nebraska people so weird?
1: Yeah. And you're going to be like, Rob, why are Washington people not this weird?
0: Get in the sports bra and the Speedo. Oh, let's go, baby. Dude. Let's go mow the lawn.
1: Look at my nipples.
0: We'll get to your

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1: People across the country are hoping to win nearly $500 million tonight. The Mega Millions jackpot was up to $467 million in Tuesday's drawing, but nobody matched all six numbers, so the grand prize rolls over to tonight's drawing, when the jackpot will be at least $489 million. The cash option on that is about $220 million. And don't forget, if we're the ones who reminded you, make sure you remember Spicoli and Meg Mornings when you win.
2: An update on the giant hole near 9th and Farnham downtown. City engineers now say there was never a safety risk, and the evacuation of a nearby private parking garage happened because of a miscommunication. Officials say weekend rain caused erosion at the streetcar construction site, and crews expect repairs to have little impact on the project's timeline. Meanwhile, they're reminding people to stay away from the other downtown hole near 38th and Farnham. They say crossing safety barriers to look at the hole is both dangerous and illegal.
1: If you're looking for plans tonight, Omaha's biggest free summer concert event is back. The Memorial Park Concert and Fireworks Show kicks off tonight with Cake taking the stage at 6:45 and then Smokey Robinson at 8:30. And don't forget the huge fireworks show around 10 p.m. Organizers say expect heavy traffic, so consider free parking at UNO or hop the trolley from Dundee to make sure you get there safe.
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1: The USA's big star gets nutmegs. Goaler still trying to get in. Chance for a cross. Comes back to the top of the box. Now it's clipped in at the backside. Matt Turner, it's stopped home. Turkey, a score. The winning goal in the 98th minute. They might be going home tomorrow, but they're going wild now.
2: Yeah, so that was annoying. The U.S. closed out Group D with a 3-2 loss to Turkey in a wild back-and-forth match that was decided on, as you heard, the final kick of the game. I mean, it was the 98th minute of stoppage. The defeat didn't cost the Americans anything in the standings, but it was just annoying because Turkey's like, we're going to hurt your feelings. If we're going to go home, we're gonna make you mad before we go.
3: Right.
2: So they had already clinched first place in Group D and had secured a round of 32 matchup with Bosnia and Herzegovina. But it denied them a perfect group stage, which is just bleh. So it was a fast start for the U.S. They struck just in 2 minutes when Austin Trusty headed home his first international goal off a Sebastian Berhalter corner. And Sebastian Berhalter, dude, he is fun to watch. And it was the second fastest World Cup goal in U.S. history. Turkey answered very quickly by scoring to level up the match and then they also scored one more time and they actually led 2-1 going into halftime, and then Berhalter comes out in the second half and just was fired up and ready to go. So early in the second half, Sebastian Berhalter finished to make it 2-2, setting up an entertaining final 40 minutes. And then Christian Pulisic returned after missing the Australian match with that calf injury. He had re-aggravated it. He came back and nearly scored the go-ahead goal on multiple occasions, and I was just telling Spicoli this off the air. It was past my bedtime, but I was like fighting to keep my eyes open, and there were about 3 times in about 5 minutes when Christian Pulisic could have put it away, and it was that close. A one off the post, another one just slightly to the left of the goal. I mean, just.
3: And you know that's going to sit with him.
2: I know, exactly. Which, you know what? I'm glad we didn't go undefeated, because you know what? Light that fire under your butt and keep it lit, because now you got the round of 32. You got knockout rounds coming up. So it was a heartbreaker in stoppage time, obviously. That gave Turkey the 3-2 victory. Essentially, the last kick of the game is what it came down to, but the U.S. still wins Group D with 6 points after victories over Paraguay and Australia. So it's actually their best modern World Cup group stage finish ever. And they'll face Bosnia and Herzegovina in the round of 32 on July 1st. So we got a few days off. Turkey had already been eliminated. So the victory was just, again, pride-building send-off for the tournament for them. So whilst annoying, we're still good. So, USA.
4: USA.
2: Yes, we can rest easy knowing that we are going to be just fine going into the round of 32. This is really cool. Saw this yesterday. Former Nebraska forward Rank Mast has signed his first NBA contract. According to a social media post from the Scurs, Mast signed an Exhibit 10 contract with the Indiana Pacers. So it's an NBA training camp contract that pays a 1-year non-guaranteed minimum salary unless converted into a two-way contract. So it's a little complicated, but basically he just has to work his way up. Yes, he's got a shot. He just has to work his way up, and he'll be able to be at training camp, which is really cool. And then also Bellevue West alum William Kyle III has signed his first NBA deal after going undrafted. He also signed an Exhibit 10 contract with the LA Lakers, so that's awesome. And then yesterday, some crazy news out of the NFL. If you guys didn't see this, but NFL player Terrion Arnold from the Detroit Lions, who, by the way, was on the verge of getting ready to sign a contract because he had himself a season last year, was charged yesterday in Florida with leading a plot to detain and pistol whip 3 people whom he believed had stolen luxury items and like $100,000 in cash from him. And it turned out the 3 people, including Arnold's personal driver, had nothing to do with that theft that happened back in February. So now 2 people alongside Arnold have pleaded guilty in the attack and agreed to cooperate with Tampa area authorities. But this is what the Tampa police chief Lee Burkaw had to say. He said, "Fame doesn't get you out of criminal charges or our pursuit of justice in holding criminals accountable." So this is not looking super great for him. The thing is with this is that if he now is getting charged, then he could go on the commissioner's exempt list, meaning until something tangible actually happens with these charges, he could still play this season. But like I said, he was on the verge of negotiating a really big contract because he had himself himself a year last year, so he did not really put himself in a great situation. We'll see how this unfolds, but this is why you have to have high emotional intelligence.
3: You got to read that book.
2: You got to read the book, buddy. I know, you might have to send this one to Terry and Arnold.
3: I got you. That's Make No Sports, brought to you by Village Point Oral Surgery. In a game of pickleball, we have a paddle attack. Find out what causes woman to rage. People are gross after this. 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
2: You have to imagine there's a lot of pickleball in Florida.
3: Oh, 1,000%. A lot
2: all
3: of
2: the
3: retirees.
2: Great weather.
3: Beautiful, yeah.
2: Pickup game of pickleball took a violent turn in St. Augustine recently when a woman assaulted a stranger she was playing with.
3: Oh, no.
2: She hit him in the head with the paddle multiple times.
3: Jeez, girl.
2: Ah!
3: Hey!
2: Causing several cuts and a large amount of blood. The assailant, a woman named Michelle Bannister. Let's call her Mad Paddle Michelle. Oh, Mad Paddle told police it was necessary to stop a violent attempt to attack her son. But deputies say there was no imminent threat to her child.
3: Oh.
2: Unclear how old the son was, but he was old enough to play pickleball.
3: Right.
2: The police believe Mad Paddle enraged when the guy critiqued the son's play. Imagine getting arrested because someone suggested your kid keep an eye on the ball.
3: Right.
2: Think about it. Youth sports, am I right? Probably
3: right.
2: Not the craziest thing parents have seen
3: nope.
2: When it comes to youth sports.
3: Probably not, honestly.
2: Mad Paddle Michelle, charged with felony aggravated battery with a deadly weapon and false identification given to an officer. She gave police officer a fake name, calling herself Ayanna Lee.
3: So I never thought you would be able to call a pickleball paddle a deadly weapon, yet here we are. Very 2026.
2: Here's a lesson. Never critique a player's backhand when this mom has a felony five-finger death punch to the face.
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0: Sweet 98.5, Spicoli and Meg Mornings. Meg, you had an interesting commute into work today.
1: Yes, I did. Today is my favorite day of the year, Spicoli. It is the day that I get to play Frogger on Dodge.
0: Now, why would you be playing Frogger on Dodge?
1: I don't know, because we have a lot of overzealous Omahans who think that they need to just sprint to Memorial Park to mark their spot for the free concert tonight. Now, I'm not trying to yuck anyone's yum. I'm excited.
0: You're going to be going as well.
1: Yeah, we're going to go because we love cake. I'm super excited to see them again. And Smokey Robinson, legend, obviously.
0: Please be okay on stage tonight. Been seeing a lot of our elders.
1: Yeah.
0: With some things happening on stage.
1: Yeah.
0: We need you, Smokey.
1: Yes, we
0: need
1: do.
0: You to put on the best performance.
1: Give him, I hope they have, the biggest fan for him, because it will be humid tonight, so hopefully he'll be good. But it makes me laugh, because it's it's sun's kind of starting, you're starting to see the sky lighten up a little bit, but it's still fairly dark when we're coming to work. I mean, it's still dark. It's all of a sudden I just see 60-something-year-old people just, trying to sprint across Dodge, and I'm like, no, you should wait for that walk sign.
2: You said there's a free show? I gotta go mark my spot.
1: Right!
2: It's a free show. I haven't been out in 80 years.
1: I love that you're excited, but it just cracks me up, because I don't think we will ever be those people where we will go early at 5 a.m. to mark our spots.
0: No, we gotta work.
1: Right.
0: How are we supposed to do that?
1: I could just stop real quick. I mean, I could leave the house early. If I really wanted to, I could leave the house early. It takes me 7 minutes to drive here. I could just pull over, go mark a spot, and then get to work on time.
0: How would you mark your spot?
1: I'd mark it with
0: just a blanket.
1: Something. Yeah, probably a blanket.
0: A lawn chair.
1: I would probably get a specialty tarp made with a very sarcastic sign on it. Something like that. But it just cracks me up. So I'm like, guys, please, please wait for the walk signs. It's not that serious. You know what's going to happen? The same thing that happens every year. We go to the show, we walk to the park, and then we sit and we get good spots.
0: Yeah, you park over at UNO.
1: Yeah. I just want to tell everyone, be safe. It's not that serious. You will find a spot. It's okay.
0: I'm waiting for somebody to mark their spot with a couch.
1: That part.
0: You can bring a couch Memorial Park.
1: Absolutely.
0: It always reminds me of the free 311 show where you had a little 12-year-old with a mullet and an Aussie t-shirt on, rock horns up to the song
1: on
0: Amber.
1: On the couch. Yeah.
0: Jumping up and down like Tom Cruise. Remember
1: that? Yeah.
0: Yeah. This 12-year-old living their best life. And that's the kind of energy that you're going to need tonight at Smokey Robinson.
1: Yeah. Well, at Cake. I can't wait for the, going the distance. And
0: I love that song.
1: Oh, yeah. Absolutely. I mean, they have 1,000 hits, but it just makes me laugh. Please be safe when you are going to mark your spot tonight.
0: By the way, Meg, you cannot bring in a tarp, a tent, a canopy, or an umbrella. That is not allowed, but you can't.
1: Oh, okay.
0: You can't do that.
1: Okay.
0: There's rules here that says you cannot stake anything into the ground either.
1: Yeah, you just gotta
0: no tarps, tents, canopies, or umbrellas allowed. No stakes in the ground. No glass bottles.
1: Which, they say no glass bottles, but then I see everyone taking their wine out, and I'm like,
0: it's just a little picnic in a basket.
1: Right. So
0: my wine. I'm at

0: pizza and wine.
1: Yeah. I mean, I'll probably get some Surfsides. That's my new one right now. That's what the drink of the summer is.
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1: Oh, my God.
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4: Partly cloudy skies for much of the day Friday. A little bit more humid this afternoon with a high today in Omaha of 81 degrees. Easterly winds up to about 15 miles an hour possible this afternoon. Partly to mostly cloudy skies overnight, though staying seasonally warm, low of 64. For your Saturday, mostly to partly cloudy skies, breezy, humid, a high of 83. I'm meteorologist Kaylin Harvey with KETV Newswatch 7.
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2: Meg, the million-dollar question.
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4: It's a group of volunteers at a senior living community in Tennessee. They hosted this really awesome event where residents took part in, are you ready for this? A giant slip and slide day.
2: Yes, yes. That is the dream come true.
4: It's amazing. I know.
2: I didn't work this hard for this long to not get on a slip and slide at age 90.
4: Right. That's what I'm saying. So there were even caregivers, firefighters, college athletes that played along too. It's so sweet. So here are the volunteers and the seniors talking about the event.
5: We created this giant slip and slide.
6: We're going for a great ride. As fast as we can.
5: The Murfreesboro Fire Department comes out and they hose it down and they help to assist the seniors on and off the tubes.
2: Amazing.
6: I'm looking forward to it. This is crazy. It's fun.
5: And then they get to ride down on the tubes like they get to be a kid again.
4: Ride and slide. Isn't that so sweet?
2: They're out here living their best.
4: They really are. And I love it. Like, oh my gosh. It's just the sweetest thing. And I heard her say Murfreesboro, which is just right outside of Nashville. It's actually where Middle Tennessee State University is located. So I just love that. I don't know. It just brought me back to Tennessee. And I know the people of Tennessee are great people. So I love that for these seniors. It's so sweet. So that is why the volunteers, the firefighters, the college athletes, all the caregivers helping the seniors have a fun slip and slide day. I love it. Today's Spicoli makes greatest people.
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2: Hey, we do appreciate it. All the calls, sexy interaction on social. 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
1: At Spicoli Meg Mornings on Facebook and Instagram and also TikTok. And you're going to be out and about tonight at Funplex.
2: Big facts. I'll be there from 7 to 9 for Friday night rides. And that means specials on pricing after 5 p.m. So I'll be there 7 to 9.
1: And you'll be able to see it on socials.
2: Yeah, you'll see it there. So follow, hang out. Hopefully we can see you tonight.
1: Yeah, don't get social media envy where you see it on our socials and you don't go. So if you see it and you're like, oh, cool, we have nothing going on tonight, go see Spicoli at Funplex from 7 to 9.
2: Yeah, it's time to make those summer memories. Plus, we got a whole lot of sweet swag to pass out. So we got prizes as well. We're going to be having a good old time. Funplex, 70th and Q, dude.
1: Yeah, 70th and Q, dudes. And then I'll be at Memorial Park for Cake and Smokey Robinson tonight. Yeah.
2: Meg, before we shut it down, text catch up.
1: Yeah, so Danny texted us something so random, and we do love a good random text from 98.5ers. He said, all right, cage match. Jake Janicek versus Peter Krenzer, our traffic guys. Who wins and why?
2: Oh,
1: and I said,
2: man.
1: Oh, yeah, we need answers to this. Danny said he's going Peter. He's got too much experience.
2: But Jake can be a little feisty.
1: Jake is, I would say Jake is definitely, he's very agile. I would say him and, because Peter's very tall. Jake is
2: a little bit shorter.
1: He's a little bit shorter than Peter. So I feel like Jake would be like, he'd be a little, like, fast, you know? And then he'd have a low base. But Peter could probably tackle him like a linebacker.
2: I bet Peter got some built up rage inside.
1: And they both are so sweet.
2: They are. We work really close with those guys one-on-one a lot. So, we know them pretty well. I think it might come down to the final round, though.
1: It could. So, and I texted them that screenshot, and I was like, we need to know. And I hope this starts a battle in the text, because they are the sweetest guys ever.
2: Yeah.
1: And I think we can bring out the rage in them.
2: And Jan is saying, hey, you guys were talking about bring your dog to work.
1: Yeah.
2: And what would your dog qualify for? Like, what would be on your dog's resume? And Jan is saying, Belle. My dog would pick up all the sticks after a big storm. No size is too big.
1: Oh.
2: And that picture she sent, that dog picking up that big, that's a branch. That's not a stick. That's a branch.
1: That is a whole tree. Oh, my gosh. I love when dogs do that.
2: Yep.
1: Dogs come. I see those videos all the time where they find oversized, you know, tree branches and sticks.
2: Where was Belle when I could have used her the most when there was three trees on my house?
1: That's what you needed. You didn't need people. You didn't need contractors. You needed Belle.
2: I needed Belle.
1: That's amazing.
2: We're back at it Monday. Fun and exciting time of 6 a.m. Nikki's in next with 60 minutes of nonstop music coming your way. For Meg, my name's Spicoli. Have the best weekend. 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
1: Oh,
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1: Oh, God.
2: Oh, here we go. Let's do this. Omaha's sweetest variety, C98.5. It's Nikki. So good to be here with you on this fancy Friday. Fancy? Why not? Let's go for it. You know, any excuse for a little zhuzh, I'm going to take it. It's fancy Friday from now on.

It's Nikki, Sweet 98.5. You are winning Omaha Storm Chasers tickets. They're hosting Indianapolis July 3rd, kicking off the weekend-long celebration to America's 250th birthday with Freedom Weekend Fireworks. 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

I mean, it's not a 10 out of 10 crank or open kind of day, but it's not an entirely closed 0 out of 10. It's Nikki. Sweet 98.5, you just wait. 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

Fortnite handshake emoji Olivia Rodrigo to Nikki Sweet 98.5. 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
1: Listen, if you got a little chuckle, a little LOL yesterday, it's Nikki. Sweet 98.5. When you saw my post on Facebook about my watch calling me an idiot yesterday, well, guess what? It happened again last night. Sitting at 4-H with the kids, felt my wrist buzz and look down. You can still do it. Idiot. There's still time to close both your move and exercise rings. Totally worth it. Guess who's not getting their feelings hurt today? This girl. Because I'm not even wearing the watch. I have one goal today. It's to figure out how that happened and turn it the heck off. That's two goals, I guess, but whatever. It's going down.

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Tickets are on sale today, officially general public. Anyway, it's Nikki. Sweet 98.5, Ella Langley, October 30th, PBA. One of my friends talking to you last night, and she said that she tried to get on the pre-sale. 136,000 people. She was fighting against her bots, I guess, because there's no way. 136,000 people trying to get in PBA? Absolute insanity. Broke Ticketmaster. Again, you're still in that queue, fighting with people or robots. May the odds be ever in your favor. Just when I

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22: I never met you, but I wanted to invite you to the party. And you walked in with those green eyes.

Benz and Boone tickets are yours. See him September 1st at CHI Health Center. It's Nikki Andy Grammer. You're winning those tickets too. He's at Stir August 14th. The Lindsey Sterling at the Astro August 11th. Tickets to the shows you want to see. 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

As hardcore Swifties, as Taylor fans, it's Nikki, Sweet 98.5. Can we just all agree that we're going to stay as far away from Madison Square Garden on the 4th of July weekend as possible, if that is indeed where her wedding is going down? That is not a place for us. Let her have it.

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3: Partly cloudy skies for much of the day Friday. A little bit more humid this afternoon with a high today in Omaha of 81 degrees. Easterly winds.

0: Up to about 15 miles an hour possible this afternoon. Partly to mostly cloudy skies overnight, though staying seasonally warm, low of 64. For your Saturday, mostly to partly cloudy skies, breezy, humid, a high of 83. I'm meteorologist Caitlin Harvey with KETV Newswatch 7.
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Next Friday night, you're going to be at Warner Park. It's Nikki, Sweet 98.5. Kicking off the holiday weekend, Storm Chasers hosting Indianapolis. After the game, you're hitting the field for fireworks. Win your way in after five with Mike at 402-277.

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touch. And it happened again. It's Nikki, Sweet 98.5. I put on my watch and I said I wasn't going to wear it today just out of spite. But it did it again. It did it again. You stinking activity tracker. Yesterday, you didn't close your move ring. Today's the day to make it happen, idiot. And it's with a capital I.

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5: Partly cloudy skies for much of the day Friday. A little bit more humid this afternoon with a high today in Omaha of 81 degrees. Easterly winds up to about 15 miles an hour possible this afternoon. Partly to mostly cloudy skies overnight, though staying seasonally warm, low of 64. For your Saturday, mostly to partly cloudy skies, breezy, humid, a high of 83. I'm meteorologist Kaylin Harvey with KETV Newswatch 7.
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Isn't Madison Square Garden big enough? Now you need the streets too. It's a Nikki, Sweet 98.5. Those are some of the comments I'm reading. From New Yorkers after finding out that an application has been submitted to request street closures around Madison Square Garden from July 2nd to July

I mean, good for her. It's a Nikki, Sweet 98.5. Good for Olivia Rodrigo for putting together an all-female lineup festival, not taking a dime of it, and donating 100% of the proceeds to organizations that help women and kids. Good for her.

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It's like we never even happened, baby. Tell me what is up with that.

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Did you get your tickets? It's a Nikki, Sweet 98.5. Ella Langley, October 30th at PBA. Did Ticketmaster completely crash on you? Did it break? Were you waiting in that queue for a million years? That's what it felt like. When you finally got in, did you see tickets for like $500 to $700? Because that's what I did.

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0: 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Start your morning with Spicoli and Meg Mornings. 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
1: For your forecast today, mostly cloudy, transitioning to partly cloudy into the evening, and 81 degrees for your high. Overnight, partly cloudy and lows around 64. Tomorrow, warming up into the 80s for your high, but we've got even hotter weather on the way this weekend. Make sure to stay cool. I'm meteorologist Ainsley Goble with KETV Newswatch 7.
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kind of love about this, it's a Nikki Sweet 98.5, is that from now on, every year, the 4th of July weekend, we're also celebrating Taylor's anniversary. I realize how unhinged that sounds, but she

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2: 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And let's talk about how it got there. It was a historic collapse for the San Antonio Spurs. San Antonio exploded for 76 first half points. They hit a finals record, 14 three-pointers in the first half. It was like they couldn't miss. The Spurs built a massive 29-point lead in the third quarter. Let me say that again. A 29-point lead.
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2: I got

He's there tonight. Catch Spicoli at Funplex, 70th and Q, dude, from 7 to 9. It is Friday night rides. They're open late. They're there till 10. 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He's bringing the vibes. He'll see you tonight at Funplex. 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
4: For your forecast today, mostly cloudy, transitioning to partly cloudy into the evening, and 81 degrees for your high. Overnight, partly cloudy and lows around 64. Tomorrow, warming up into the 80s for your high, but we've got even hotter weather on the way this weekend. Make sure to stay cool. I'm meteorologist Ainsley Goble with KETV Newswatch 7.
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1: The sweetest Friday for your workday, Sweet 98.5. It's Nikki. Thank you so much for hanging out with me today, spending this gorgeous Friday with me. Mike is doing it next with winning on the way. Another chance for you to score Omaha Storm Chasers tickets. Celebrating 4th of July weekend with Freedom Weekend fireworks. You're winning after 5 at 402-277-9898. It's Sweet 98.5. 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

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KQKQ, Council Bluffs, Omaha, is Sweet 98.5.

Tayo Cruz on Sweet 98.5. Hey, it's Mike. Happy Friday to you. We did it. We made it. A couple more hours. It's officially the weekend. I'm ready to party, man. Hey, 5 o'clock hour on the drive home. Don't miss out on a 4-pack of Storm Chasers tickets with the Daily Pop Quiz. Right now, it's C and Spiro. Die on this hill on Sweet 98.5. God.

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Hey, it's Mike. If you want to take a little road trip to see Post Malone at Jack Trice Stadium in Ames, he's going to be there July 17th, and Sweet98.5.com has your chance to score those tickets. 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It's Megan Trainor now on Sweet 98.5. Because you

0: Sober. Homewrecker on Sweet 98.5. Hey, it's Mike. So in the afternoon when you're at work, or maybe you're not even at work, you hit the wall, you get tired? Well, some new research from Columbia University, which those guys are pretty smart, says that movement snacks are the key to boosting your happiness, overall productivity, boosting your mood, lessening fatigue. Okay, I like snacks. What is a movement snack? Well, it boils down to just getting up and moving around for 5 minutes once an hour. Okay. I don't know why they call it movement snacks, but there you go. Most adults spend 3/4 of their day, according to the research, sitting, which can lead to some seriously bad health problems like heart disease and type 2 diabetes. So movement snacks once an hour are the answer. Okay. I think we used to just call these taking a break, but you can church it up all you want. Call it a movement snack. Just get up and move for a little bit once an hour. It's science.
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Mars on Sweet 98.5. Hey, it's Mike. Don't forget, Spicoli is going to be at Funplex tonight from 7 to 9 for their Friday Night Rides special event, where the park stays open until 10 o'clock on the ride side. Come down and see Spicoli. I'm actually going to be down there hanging out with him, too. We'll see you then. Here's Zara Larson on Sweet 98.5.

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0: Taylor Swift, I Knew It, I Knew You on Sweet 98.5. Hey, it's Mike. So Taylor's song from Toy Story 5 dominating the charts, the movie dominating the box office. It was a win-win, man. Let's see. I just actually read that they're going to make a new Donkey movie, a spinoff of Shrek that's supposed to start in production here soon. They said it's going to be a backstory on how Donkey became Donkey and his life with the dragon. I don't know. There's too many Shrek movies. Speaking of which, Toy Story 5 is still dominating at the box office. This weekend, you get Supergirl and the Jackass movie coming out, which Jackass used to be funny, but they've gotten old enough now to where if you watch them get hurt, it's just kind of scary, right? But Toy Story 5 already made $328 million at the box office globally. It's supposed to dominate again this weekend, so safe to say, smart move on Pixar making a fifth one.
1: Can't wake up without it. Spicoli and Meg Mornings, waking you up with this.
2: I have to give you extra context so Jason doesn't keep asking you, Meg, for yes. All the answers.
3: Thank you.
4: Yes.
3: Thank you, Kelly.
4: Yeah, because sometimes context matters, and when you're reading a text, it's just kind of hard to decipher.
2: It's not hard if you read it. Like, Meg, it's not your answer key.
3: Yeah, it puts a lot of pressure on me because I'm like, I don't know what they're saying
4: but
3: either.
4: But Meg knows sports. Meg knows all.
3: That is not a thing. Jason likes to just put things on me and then make me uncomfortable. This is what it's like.
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3: That is not true.
2: That is not true.
3: Keep
4: it very simple.
2: Poor Meg. Like, you're really on one today with her, Jason.
4: I'm not on one. It's fine. Everything's going to be okay.
3: Sometimes he just likes to ruffle my feathers.
4: I am not here to push buttons or ruffle feathers. We're just trying to get winners here on Spicoli and Meg.
1: Miss a minute? Miss a lot. 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
1: For your forecast today, mostly cloudy, transitioning to partly cloudy into the evening, and 81 degrees for your high. Overnight, partly cloudy and lows around 64. Tomorrow, warming up into the 80s for your high, but we've got even hotter weather on the way this weekend. Make sure to stay cool. I'm meteorologist Ainsley Goebel with KETV NewsWatch 7.
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10: From the Plumrite Time Saving Traffic Center, looks like an earlier crash on eastbound I-80 at L Street is still in cleanup stages, causing stop-and-go traffic back from 144th. If you're west on I-80, delays stretch from 60th to about 84th. We've also got delays on the southbound JFK running from Childs to Highway 370. Also looks like a delay on 370 for both directions around I-80. And then on westbound Dodge, the usual delay stretching from 108th to about 120th. I'm Mike Neville. This time-saving traffic is brought to you by Plumrite.
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1: AJR, bang on Sweet 98.5. It's Mike. So did you stay up and watch the World Cup game last night? I'm not a huge soccer guy, and I think that stoppage time is one of the reasons. Team USA played Turkey last night in 7 minutes of stoppage time, and then they scored like after the 7 minutes and still counted. So U.S. lost, but it's okay because they already clinched their spot in the group of 32. So now they move on to the tournament style of win or go home. Next Wednesday night, they play Bosnia and Herzegovina. 7 o'clock Wednesday night. So go Team USA. 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

Harry Styles on Sweet 98.5. It's Mike. So a very famous toy company used one of their products recently to set a new speed record, and it might be one of the most expensive cars ever built. Details on the story coming up in about 7 minutes. 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

0: Lady Gaga and Bruno Mars on Sweet 98.5. Hey, it's Mike. So imagine getting in a Lego car and driving almost 70 miles an hour. Yeah, Lego decided to celebrate their new Technic Koenigsegg Sedan set. I think that's how you pronounce it. And they built a full-size functioning car. This thing weighed over 2,000 pounds. And they used, it says, 328,000 pieces, Lego pieces, to build this car. Could you imagine? So, they got a guy in the car. They put an engine in it, and they got it fully running. Put it on a closed track, and actually it says they broke a speed record by going 68 mile an hour. Now, I don't know if that must be some kind of just like Lego car record, but still pretty impressive. Imagine being able to drive that fast in a Lego car. It'd be fun, but also terrifying. And I think it's really funny that Lego made it extremely clear that this car was built strictly for promotional and demonstrational purposes only, as if someone was going to rebuild one of these at their house. Like, this thing's made out of Legos. Might be the most expensive car ever built.
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0: From the Plumrite Time Saving Traffic Center, heads up, we've got a crash on 108th at L Street now causing some delays. Also, that earlier wreck on eastbound I-80 at L Street is still causing some stop-and-go traffic back to Highway 370. If you're west on I-80, expect delays from 480 to 84th. Delays on L Street for both directions around 72nd. And then if you're south on the JFK, we've got stop-and-go traffic stretching from Cornhusker to Highway 370. I'm Mike Neville.
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It's Mike. So tonight is another Friday Night Rides at Funplex, which means the rides side of the park stays open until 10. 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

Charlie Ray Jepsen on Sweet 98.5. Hey, it's Mike Arhead all the way for today's ridiculous report. I don't know if this guy's a worse driver or worse at hide and seek. Details on the story coming up in about 6 minutes. Until then, it's Imagine Dragons on Sweet 98.5.

0: Selena Gomez on Sweet 98.5. It's Mike. All right, time for the Ridiculous Report, where I report on the ridiculous. Today's story takes us down to Cape Coral, Florida. This guy's name is Shaheem. So Shaheem was recently driving around down there in Cape Coral. Police noticed that Shaheem seemed to be driving a little recklessly, so they pulled him over. As they approached Shaheem's vehicle, they saw obvious signs of impairment, and he refused a field sobriety test. After looking in Shaheem's car, they found several liquor bottles, and if that wasn't bad enough, they noted that his license was suspended. So Shaheem decided he's going to make a run for it. So he took off on foot, actually got away at one point. Police found Shaheem hiding in a car wash. So he's now been arrested, going to be spending some time behind bars. But the good news is Shaheem should be nice and clean as he goes into jail.
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5: Sun and a few clouds into early evening. Temperatures around 80 into the upper 70s. Partly to mostly cloudy tonight, 64 for the low. Mostly cloudy, breezy Saturday. High around 83, a little bit more sunshine as we get later in the day. I'm Chief Meteorologist Bill Randby from KETV News Watch 7.
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0: From the Plumrite Time Saving Traffic Center, the crash on 108th at L Street is in cleanup stages, still causing a little bit of a delay. Same goes with the wreck on eastbound I-80 at L Street, with stopping the traffic back to 144th. If you're west on I-80, delays stretch from 24th to 84th. We've also got stop-and-go traffic still if you're southbound on the JFK, stretching from Childs to about Highway 370, and expect delays on L Street for both directions around 72nd. I'm Mike Neville.
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We got Alex Warren, Tate McRae, and more on the way for your Friday drive home. 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

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Hey, it's Mike. Have the phone close because we're about 6 minutes away from the Daily Pop Quiz in your last shot at Storm Chasers tickets. This is a four-pack of tickets into the next Friday night's game, the July 3rd game with their big fireworks special with Sweet 98.5 music. So be ready to win those tickets with the Daily Pop Quiz. Until then, it's Ariana Grande on Sweet 98.5.

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2: All right, here we go. Get the phone out for your shot. Last chance at a four-pack of Omaha Storm Chasers tickets for next Friday night's game, July 3rd, where they'll be doing their Freedom Weekend Salute to America. They're going to have a big fireworks show with Sweet 98.5 music set to the fireworks. All you got to do is get the first right answer, and the four Storm Chasers tickets are yours. Question tonight is, 49% of people can do this without straining. What is it? 402-277-9898. Again, 49% of people can do this without straining. What is it? 402-277-9898. First right answer has a four-pack of Omaha Storm Chasers tickets. 402-277-9898. Good luck to you. Here's the script on Sweet 98.5.

0: The Script on Sweet 98.5. It's Mike. All right, let's go to the phone. We're looking for the first right answer for a four-pack of Omaha Storm Chasers tickets for next Friday night's big fireworks night with the Sweet 98.5 music set to the fireworks. Question tonight is 49% of people can do this without straining. What is it? Okay, Randy, what's the answer?
1: Is it the splits?
0: The splits? You know what? It's not the splits, but you're kind of getting close. It has something to do with a little stretching. Try again. Okay, Amber, what do you got for an answer?
2: Lift stuff.
0: Lift like something heavy?
2: Yeah.
0: Yeah, you got to be strong to do that. That's a good answer, but it's not what I have. I'm sorry, Dragon. All right, Nancy, what's the answer?
3: Touch your toes.
0: Touch your toes? Man, that would be, I cannot touch my toes without straining, but that is the correct answer.
3: Can't either.
0: You got it right. You got a four-pack of Storm Chasers tickets. Yeah, so you already answered my question. Yeah, I feel like 49% seems a little high for people that can touch their toes, for adults anyways.
3: Exactly.
0: You know what? Thank you for listening and playing along, and have fun at the Storm Chasers game next Friday night.
3: I will. Thank you so much.
0: Of course. Glad I could get you the tickets. And I tell you what, if you didn't make it through, that was my last set of tickets. But again, next Friday night, we'll be out there with the sweet music linked up to the fireworks show right after the Storm Chasers game. So we'd love to see you out there. Now we'll get back into the music for the drive home with Ella Langley on Sweet 98.5.

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1: From the Plumright Time Saving Traffic Center, no wrecks to worry about. We do have stop-and-go traffic affecting eastbound commuters on I-80 between Q Street and 60th. If you're headed west on I-80, expect delays between 480 and 72nd. Same goes if you're north on 680 between Maple and Fort Street. Still seeing stop-and-go traffic down on the southbound JFK between Childs and Highway 370. And then delays on L Street for both directions around 72nd and around 42nd. I'm Mike Neville.
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on Trees on Sweet 98.5. It's Mike still all the way. We're going to throw in some Harry Styles. Got Post Malone and Morgan Wallen, Rihanna and more. Now it's Olivia Rodrigo from her number one album on the charts right now. It's Drop Dead on Sweet 98.5.

0: Bruno Mars on Sweet 98.5. It's Mike. So yesterday, the pre-order finally dropped for Grand Theft Auto 6. Now, I'm not a huge gamer, but this is probably the most hyped video game of all time. And not only that, it's going to be the most expensive video game of all time. Well, as far as consoles go, it was reported that the, well, I guess it's not reported because you can order it now, $80 for the base price because, you know, microtransactions have ruined video games. The Grand Theft Auto 6 Ultimate Edition will set fans back $100. Now, the thing I don't understand, I got a friend that was really excited and he pre-ordered it. You can't pre-order a digital game for what? You get a code? You still can't play it until November 20th. I don't understand it. But there's a lot of hype. I will say that. So if you have a friend, a significant other, a kid, whatever it is, that's a big-time gamer, come November 20th, don't expect them to be doing much other than playing GTA 6 for the foreseeable future.
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4: Sun and a few clouds into early evening. Temperatures around 80 into the upper 70s. Partly to mostly cloudy tonight. 64 for the low. Mostly cloudy, breezy Saturday. High around 83, a little bit more sunshine as we get later in the day. I'm Chief Meteorologist Bill Randby from KETV News Watch 7.
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0: From the Plumright Time Saving Traffic Center. Still seeing stop and go traffic on the southbound JFK between Childs and Highway 370. Also, if you're east on I-80, expect stop and go traffic from Q Street to 72nd. And then a little delay on eastbound L Street between 84th and 72nd. Also on westbound 370 just before I-80. And then expect the usual delays if you're headed west on Dodge, stretching from 108th all the way to about 132nd. I'm Mike Neville.
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Ed Sheeran on Sweet 98.5. It's Mike Ryan. 6 o'clock kicks off my favorite time of the night, a full hour of 90s and 2000s throwbacks with the Sweet Rewind. So be ready for that at 6 o'clock. But until then, it's Rima and Selena Gomez. Calm down on Omaha's sweetest variety, 98.5.

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Panic at the Disco from 2006 with I Write Sins, Not Tragedies, to kick off tonight's Sweet Rewind. Hey, it's Mike. All right, all the way, we've got throwbacks from Avicii, The Killers, and more on the way now to the height of the boy band era from 1998. It's NSYNC on Sweet 98.5. You're right.

The Killers with one of the early 2000s definitive rock tunes with Mr. Brightside. Hey, it's Mike. All right, now let's jump ahead by 5 years to 2008 with Katy Perry. It's Hot and Cold on Sweet 98.5.

0: Your day sounds better with Sweet 98.5. Start your morning with Spicoli and Meg Mornings. The laughs, the chaos, and everything you need to wake up right. While you're at work, Nikki is here keeping the vibe light, fun, and moving right along while you power through your day. 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
1: From the Plumright Time Saving Traffic Center. Still seeing stop and go traffic on the southbound JFK between Childs and Highway 370. Also, if you're east on I-80, expect stop and go traffic from Q Street to 72nd. And then a little delay on eastbound L Street between 84th and 72nd. Also on westbound 370 just before I-80. And then expect the usual delays if you're headed west on Dodge, stretching from 108th all the way to about 132nd. I'm Mike Neville.
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22: 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On

Red Hot Chili Peppers taking it back to 1991 with Under the Bridge on the Sweet Rewind. It's Mike. All right, we've got throwbacks from Rihanna, the All-American Rejects, JoJo, and more lined up for your Friday night. Now let's go back to 1998. This was released at the very end of 98, the first ever song to feature autotune, and it was a big one. Went number one for Cher back in 1999. It's Believe on Sweet 98.5.

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6: Sun and a few clouds into early evening. Temperatures around 80 into the upper 70s. Partly to mostly cloudy tonight, 64 for the low. Mostly cloudy, breezy Saturday. High around 83, a little bit more sunshine as we get later in the day. I'm Chief Meteorologist Bill Randby from KETV News Watch 7.
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